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10: 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In Rockdale, we're down to just one lane in each direction on West Botany Street due to roadworks between French and Burnall Streets. In Cogra, Princess Highway, hassle-free at President Avenue. No dramas for the M2, travel time eastbound from Windsor Road to the Lane Cove Tunnel, currently 11 minutes. In Homebush, it's a good run on Homebush Bay Drive and the M4, and coastal roads are looking good, including roads around Coogee, Bondi and Cronulla. Get caught without a seatbelt or wearing it incorrectly this holiday period and you'll face double the points. 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Sunny, top of 20, right now it's 13 on Sydney's Nova 96.9. 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
12: Hello, I'm Eleanor Quirk. The federal government's being accused of turning a blind eye while its members abuse parliamentary funds. New expense data has Communications Minister Annika Wells under fresh scrutiny, with the taxpayer bankrolling short trips in chauffeur-driven carts around Canberra. Ms Wells has already been forced to repay $10,000 for travel rule breaches, but fellow Labor MP Amanda Rishworth has jumped to her defence.
13: That's been dealt with. I think broadly, she's done the right thing and has been very transparent, and I'll just leave it at that.
12: Shark experts are urging spearfishers to take extra care in the water after the third deadly attack this year. A 35-year-old was mauled to death off WA's south coast yesterday. Marine biologist Dr. Daryl McPhee says spearfishers are at a higher risk of attack than other water users.
14: Spearfishing occurs in different locations. There's a stimulus of fish often present. So we do need to think about what we can do better for the spearfishing community. I know the spearfishing community at the moment in Western Australia is really feeling this series of events.
12: A burger joint says it's refunded a customer who fell victim to a costly Uber Eats boycott stunt. Adelaide restaurant Stax Burger Co. upped its prices to $500 for a single item on the food delivery platform in a bid to encourage customers to order directly from the restaurant. But one customer was left hundreds of dollars out of pocket when they placed an order without noticing the big bump in prices. owner Zane Bird says he's been reimbursed.
2: Yeah, that was an accident. We've sorted that out. I mean, maybe it's a good deal, I don't know.
12: And Taylor Swift's new Toy Story 5 song has smashed streaming records. The track's debut, setting a number of records on Spotify, Apple Music and Amazon, including the most streamed country song in a day by a female artist. Nova Sport. Broncos skipper Adam Reynolds says his side hasn't lost belief despite slumping to 5 losses in a row, Brisbane conceding a 76-minute lead to the Titans to lose 28-23 at Suncorp. Reynolds says the side is confident they can turn their form around.
15: Yeah, the belief's still there. We know the calibre of player that we've got in the team there and what a team we can be. So if that doesn't give you belief, I don't know what will. So we'll continue to work hard at training. We'll continue turning up and try and change what's happening. But there's a lot of good things going on behind closed doors, so no doubt it will turn.
12: And you're up to date on the latest from the newsroom.
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Justin Bieber and Nicki Minaj teamed up for Beauty and a Beat. That is what you call a throwback here on Nova. And the fresh hits and throwbacks continue with, well, we can't get enough of the Kylie Doco on Netflix. Her fresh Nova hit Light Up, just three songs time now, throwing it back to the MTV Hills theme song, Natasha Bedingfield Unwritten.

0: is your Nova. Now, you know, we get you the fresh Nova hits before anyone else. And Toy Story has given us some great songs over the years. You've got a friend in this comes on, everyone starts singing it. You've got a friend in well, we are getting ready for the launch of Toy Story 5. And who better to give us the song than Taylor Swift? The first place in Australia you heard Tay Tay's brand new song was right here when it dropped on Friday. And you're going to hear it now. If you haven't heard it yet, oh my God, it is so good. You're going to love this. Do not go there. It plays two songs time. I Knew It, I Knew You. Plus, for your fresh hits and throwbacks, let's play some Troy Sivan too.
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2: 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In Narellan, intersection upgrade, closing lanes on the Northern Road, Narellan Road and Camden Valley Way. Looking south, the Princes Highway is moving well through Sylvania and Gaimia. No hassles north to the Central Coast on the M1. Travel time from Warunga to the Hawkesbury, currently 13 minutes. No delays on the M4 through Jamison Town to Parramatta. And looking to the coast, roads around Manly, Bondi, Coogee and Cronulla are looking good. 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Right now it's 14 on Sydney's Nova 96.9. 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

0: How good is that fresh Nova hit there from BB Rexha called New Religion, bringing us back some Faithless Insomnia from the 90s. In fact, as we play your fresh hits and throwbacks here at Nova, I want to take you back to the year 2001. And the biggest TV show was Grace Now Screams. You know this music. This Big Brother brought us household names like Fitzy, Chrissy Swan. And now it is back, hosted by our very own Mel Trusina. And songs we couldn't get enough of in that year that Nova made famous. Pink's Just Like a Pill. Next, we're doing 9 minutes of the noughties, and that song is kicking us off. Also getting in some Jay Sean Down, Blue or Rise, and a fresh Nova hit for Milky and More Grimes, Just the Way You Are.
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20: Catch all the soccer action on Paramount Plus when the Combank Matildas take on Mexico this Tuesday from 6:30 p.m. Live and exclusive only on Paramount Plus. In Ingleburn, there's a breakdown southbound on Campbelltown Road and Williamson Road. In Rockdale, we've got lanes closed both directions on West Botany Street due to roadworks between French and Burmall Streets. Bridges are on time. No delays on Anzac, Captain Cook or Endeavour. The M5 moving well. Travel time between Kingsgrove and Preston's currently 14 minutes. The M4 drama-free from Eastern Creek to EMU Plains, and a reminder, double the merits in force until midnight Monday. Drive safely. JB Hi-Fi's three-day crazy sale is on now with deals like 40% off an LG 65-inch TV, just $897. While stocks last at JB. Sunny, top of 20, right now it's 15 on Sydney's number 96.9. 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
23: Hello, I'm Eleanor Quirk. Police in the United States are responding to a mass shooting in Ohio. Dozens of people have been shot at a festival in Toledo. Former FBI chief Rob D'Amico says the gunman remains at large.
24: Well, right now the priority is to get a description of the subject or subjects that did this so that they can start looking. I mean, that's the potentially dangerous thing, that they don't have a subject in custody.
23: Federal Minister Annika Wells is facing a fresh round of claims she billed taxpayers for unnecessary travel expenses. It's been revealed Ms. Wells used public funds for short chauffeur-driven trips around Canberra, one costing more than $300 for a 3K journey. It comes after she was forced to repay $10,000 earlier this year for travel rule breaches. A community in southern WA has been rocked by a deadly shark attack. The 35-year-old victim could have be saved after he was mauled while spearfishing off the coast of Albany. Local Archie Smith was fishing nearby at the time of the attack.
25: It's definitely very scary. Pretty shocking, yeah. Yeah, good reminder to always be careful and stuff.
23: And stars of the stage are preparing for theatres night of nights with the Tony Awards getting underway tomorrow. Our own Rose Byrne nominated for Play Fallen Angels.
26: It has been a true whirlwind. It's extraordinary. But the creative opportunity, I mean, the play is just, it is the most fun I think I've ever had. It's so fun doing this play. And so hard and so fun at the same time.
22: Nova Sports.
23: the Dolphins' winning streaks continued, making it 5 victories in a row with a 40-14 defeat of the Cowboys. And the Titans upset the Broncos 28-23. Gold Coast coach Josh Hanna says it's a big boost.
0: It gives the players confidence and everyone belief in what we're doing. So yeah, I'm just, as I said, I'm happy for our club. I'm happy for the players, our staff. Like, they're just not, no one's flinched. You know, we're just leaning into our prep, leaning into our footy, leaning into our connection, and we've got some reward for it tonight, mate.
23: Today it's the Tigers taking on the Panthers and the Sharks face the Dragons. And you're up to date on the latest from the newsroom.
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3: Yeah, how's it going? It is Adam with you right now. And you know how at Nova we love getting you to see the world's biggest stars, your favourite stars. Well, you don't get any bigger than seeing Harry Styles in New York. I got your details on how you can win in just minutes now, though. Fresh hits and throwbacks kick off with Sonny Federa, DOD, Poppy Baskin, Think About Us.

0: Milky, more grab, just the way you are here on Nova. Now, Adele, you put out a pretty big claim that you are Harry Styles' biggest fan ever. Prove it.
1: Prove? Are you serious? I have like 5 t-shirts with his face on it.
0: Well, you might just be worthy enough to go see him live in New York. You know, Harry Styles, ARIA number one record, Kiss All The Time, Disco Occasionally, is out right now. This is one of the songs from American Girls, and imagine seeing it live with your three besties in New York, Madison Square Garden. You could win. Do it right now on the Nova Player app. Right.

0: The artist who has compared herself to the trailer trash version of Taylor Swift. That is Dasha. I love her. Austin on Nova. For your fresh hits and throwbacks, you know, I've seen something floating around on the socials that says millennials are going to be in nursing homes one day, and as soon as the start of Veronica's Untouched comes on, they will all be up. And you know what? It is such the truth. For your fresh hits and throwbacks, let's play her on the way. And Manifesting Your Partner, that's what Olivia Rodrigo's singing about in her fresh hit, Drop Dead, next.
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3: 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In Campbelltown, slow going southbound on the Hume due to a crash just past Narellan Road. We got a queue 2Ks long there. In Oran Park, a crash involving a motorcycle closing two southbound lanes on the Northern Road just past Dick Johnson Drive. In Campsie, crash impacting southbounders on Bexley Road at Bycliffe Avenue. Good run on the M4 through Homebush. 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There's nothing like it. Sunny, top of 20, right now at 16 on Sydney's Nova 96.9. Get caught using a mobile phone illegally this holiday period and you'll face double the points. With double demerits in force until midnight Monday, 8th June, you can stop it or cop it.
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0: fresh and overhit there from Gracie Abrams. Hit the wall on Sydney's home of Ricky Lee and Tim for breakfast. We are Nova 96.9, and they were asking you, Sydney, what is your irrational fear, the weird one? I'll tell you what, Abby from Avalon, well, yeah, she takes the cake.
1: Ladders.
2: Yeah.
1: Just, you can't trust them.
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1: Any ladder. 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
2: Or stepladders, even.
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2: Stepladders are tiny.
1: I'm not scared of heights. 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
0: And the winning continues when Ricky Lee and Tim are back from the long weekend. 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
4: 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In Campbelltown, the crash site on the Hume southbound has been cleared. Traffic is flowing again. In Orchard Hills, there's a breakdown blocking one westbound lane on the M4 just past the Northern Road. In Oran Park, a crash closing two southbound lanes on the Northern Road just past Dick Johnson Drive. The M7 is looking good northbound from Preston's to Richmond Road. Travel time there currently 20 minutes. And a reminder, double demerits are enforced across the long weekend. 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MD 69385. Sunny, top of 20, right now at 16 on Sydney's Nova 96.9. 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
6: Hello, I'm Eleanor Quirk. Police in the US are on the hunt for a gunman behind a mass shooting in the state of Ohio. At least 8 people have been shot at a street festival in the town of Toledo. The extent of their injuries yet to be determined. Former FBI agent Rob D'Amico says police are focused on getting a description of the shooter.
7: And then they're going to again start talking to witnesses to try to figure out what caused this. They talked about a festival type of thing, but you want to make sure, you know, it's not gang related or something like that.
6: Meanwhile, a gunman armed with an automatic weapon has opened fire on the would-be funeral of a slain gangster. The wake for Lorenzo Lamalu was called off over security concerns yesterday, just hours before the building where it was due to be held was peppered with bullets. The gunman posting and boasting about the shooting on social media.
8: Window, cars.
9: This window right here.
8: Yeah, this window right here, cars.
6: Communications Minister Annika Wells is facing a fresh round of allegations that she misused taxpayer dollars. Expenses have revealed Ms. Wells opted for a private chauffeur-driven car for short trips around Canberra. One single 3K trip costing taxpayers $337. Questions now being raised over why she didn't take a taxi or rideshare just months after another travel wrought to the tune of $10,000. And Olivia Rodrigo has revealed her new album will feature a duet with The Cure's Robert Smith, debuting the song at a Barcelona music festival this weekend.
10: It's my first collaboration, and I am just so proud of it, and I can't believe that this song exists with the person that it exists with, and I'm just so over the moon, so I thought I'd let you guys hear it. It's called What's Wrong With Me. Ladies and gentlemen, will you welcome Robert Smith?
5: Nova Sport.
6: Stand-in Dragons coach Dean Young says he's not getting distracted by speculation over who'll coach the side long-term. Hoping for back-to-back wins, the Red Thief faces off with the Sharks this afternoon, and Young says he's fully focused on the task ahead.
11: I'm not good at much, but I'm good at focusing on what I need to do, and I'm not worried about anything apart from preparing these players the best way I can. It's really important that this week that it's not about beating the Sharks, it's about backing up that same performance.
6: The West Tigers and Panthers kicking off NRL action this afternoon. And you're up to date on the latest from the newsroom.
5: Nova. Now, this is Nova. Nova.
8: How's it going? It is Adam here with you. And people ask, well, what is fresh hits and throwbacks? Could not have more of a perfect example for you right now. Flo Rida and Sia, Wild Ones. Three songs time, but first, Nova was the first place to hit play on brand new Taylor Swift from the Toy Story 5 movie. I knew it. I knew you. This is such a tune. Turn it up because it plays right now.

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0: am not kidding you when I say this is one of the biggest things we have ever done at Nova. We are always sending you off around the world to see the biggest stars, but you don't get any bigger artists than Harry Styles in New York City, in the most famous venue, Madison Square Garden. And you usually go with a mate. No, not this time. We're going to send you in three mates. Flights, accommodation, even spending money in the Big Apple, all taken care of on the Nova credit card. You want to win? 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Kiss All the Time, Disco Occasion, it's out now. And Fresh Hits and Throwbacks next with BB Rexha. 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

0: love getting fresh Nova music and playing it for you. That is Ariana Grande, Hate That I Made You Love Me. Now, one of our favourite throwback artists, although she's still popping up creating new music, is Madonna. And, of course, we all know her song, Like a Prayer. And considering it was so big and every song's been remixed these days, it was only fair she also got the 2026 remix treatment from Josh Fawaz. This is my favourite song at the moment. Especially when we get to the drop. But for now, that is all you are getting, because for fresh hits and throwbacks on Nova, I'm going to play it in full other side of this and also get the weekend getting his 80s on. You can't feel my face. Fresh hits and throwbacks.
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27: 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Into Heathcote, seeing a breakdown causing heavy backlogs on Heathcote Road just out of Lucas Heights from New Illawarra Road through to the Princes Highway. Woolaware NRL action coming up from 1:30 today. That's adding traffic to Captain Cook Drive and Woolaware Road. Moore Park hosting the AFL at the SCG. That's impacting the Eastern Distributor, along with heavier traffic for Moore Park Road and Anzac Parade. And double demerits remain in place till midnight Monday. 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Staying sunny for us right across the afternoon with light winds. Trying for 20 degrees in the city, 22 in our west. Right now it's 19. Sydney's Nova 96.9. 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
0: Welcome to the weekend. It is Adam with you right now, and I love fresh hits and throwbacks because there's just so many great songs, like a Miley Cyrus family member. Remember Metro Station, Shake It? That's on the way. Some Taylor Swift too, but I did promise you Josh Bowers' remix of Madonna's Like a Prayer. Here it is. Fresh hits.

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0: Fresh hits and throwbacks on Nova. Now, the biggest song of last year was Alex Warren's Ordinary. And, you know, no one believed in it at the time.
1: And I was like, no, this is the song. This is going to change my life. Because as long as you believe in the record, that's all that matters. If you like it, you're going to find a lot of people who like it as well.
0: It absolutely blew up on the charts. Can lightning strike twice? For 2026, this is Alex Warren's latest, Fever Dream, and your fresh hits on Throwbacks and Nova sounds like the fresh Nova hit from Kylie Minogue. You heard it on the doco. I've got

0: giving us 90s Green Day rock vibes. That is Post Malone Chemical here on Nova, where we are playing you fresh hits and throwbacks. And, you know, we love giving you tickets to see the big stars. But don't do it here in Australia. No, we want to send you overseas to the biggest city in the world. We're talking New York City, to the most famous arena in the world, Madison Square Garden, to see not just any star, but the star, the Harry Styles. And do not go along. No, we're not even setting you with just your bestie. We're setting you with three of your best mates. Flights, accommodation, even spending money taken care of in the Big Apple. If you want to win, you just register right now. Do it on the Nova Player app as we celebrate Harry Styles' Aria number one record, Kiss All The Time, Disco Occasionally. It's out right now. And Fresh Hits and Throwbacks next. Let's do Cascada, Evacuate the Dance Floor, and Tame Impala, Dracula.
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0: that holds the record, taking the longest time to get to number one in the UK, 33 weeks. It's Sam Fender, Olivia Dean, Rein Me In, and it wouldn't be Fresh Hits and Throwbacks without some DJ Sammy. Heaven playing just two songs time.
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24: 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In a Grey Stains, a multi-car crash on the M4 causing delays just past Grey Stains Road. Eastbound traffic held up with lanes 1 and 2 currently closed. Your travel time on the M4 eastbound from the M7 at Eastern Creek out to 26 minutes now through to Homebush Bay Drive. Piermont also clearing out the backlog from an earlier breakdown on Wattle Street near the new fish markets. And more park getting busy with the AFL set to commence from 3 p.m. at the SCG, adding traffic to Moorpark Road and Anzac Parade. Absolutely everything's on sale at Freedom. 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Sunshine for us right across the afternoon, pushing for 20 in the city, 22 the high in the west, right now 19 degrees. 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
25: 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Oh, doesn't it just feel good on a Sunday afternoon just to listen to the best bangers and enjoy what's left of this weekend? Non-stop hits. Let's keep the vibes going and get on more. Like a throwback from DJ Sammy Heaven. That's lined up and ready to go in the next 10 minutes. And also, I've got your chance to go to New York City to see Harry Styles. Details on that soon. Let's get on Sam Fender, Olivia Dean, Raimi in right now. Oh!

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In the meantime, let's get on Milky and Mole Grab just the way you are.

song for your Sunday afternoon. Non-stop hits here on Nova. It's Jermaine here. I've got the brand new Taylor Swift song ready to go right after this. It's a Tay Tay double play, kicking Karma off before I knew it. I knew you on Nova. Let's go.

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0: 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I knew it. I knew you. Non-stop hits here on Nova.
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0: 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That's you, three mates, accommodation, spending money, flights, all sorted. And you're going to be there. Harry Styles' Aria number one record, Kiss All The Time, Disco Occasionally is out now and you can hear it live. 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Go and do that while I get on more fresh hits and throwbacks after this, like Ella Langley, Choosing Texas. We love that tune. 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
0: All right, Ricky Lee and Tim are back Tuesday morning. 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And Abby from Avalon, she shared her biggest fear of...
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19: 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In the CBD, watch for a police operation underway with a march around Hyde Park. That's seeing rolling road closures, including Park and Elizabeth Streets. The M1 Pacific Motorway moving well southbound from the Central Coast, a 14-minute trip from the Hawkesbury River Bridge into Warunga. And through Parramatta, the NRL just underway now at Combank Stadium. Traffic heavier through the Parramatta CBD and O'Connell Street. JB Hi-Fi's three-day crazy sale is on now, with deals like 40% off an LG 65-inch TV. Just $897 while stocks last at JB. Staying sunny to see out the afternoon. Late showers coming our way tomorrow. Highs of 20 in the city and our west. Right now, 19 degrees. Sydney's Nova 96.9. 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
0: All right, let's keep these Sunday afternoon vibes high and get on more non-stop hits. Have you heard that fresh Ariana Grande song? It's called Hate That I Made You Love Me. That song sounds like pure butter. You're going to love it. It plays in the next 10 minutes. And also, very soon, I'm going to tell you how to make your way to New York City to see Harry

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1: 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See you at the bar, you was hardly talking. That's when I knew that your heart was scarring. Friends to lovers need a part to star in. Like, wait, babe, let me

Ben Temps, just shimmy-shimming you for your Sunday afternoon. You're on air with Jermaine on Nova, and in the next 15 minutes, I've got details on how you can head to New York City to see Harry Styles for his Together Together tour. 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
0: All right, we're smack bang in the middle of 2026. It's time to get you on a holiday, okay? How about heading to the biggest city in the world for the biggest tour of 2026? Harry Styles, Aria number one record, Kiss All The Time with Disco Occasionally is out now. And for his Together Together tour, how about we take you to Madison Square Garden? 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Like a prayer after this. Stay right there.
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0: So, I mean, like, we're literally hop, skipping, a jump away from you. I'm a Jack today. It's a pretty strong year coming out. I'm pretty excited. You know, we have probably the biggest year of my life and some movies coming out. So I'm excited for you to see them.
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0: All right, Ricky Lee and Tim are back Tuesday morning. And last week, they had Jason Momoa on the show.
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28: 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Vivid Sydney on again tonight, seeing road closures commencing now around Circular Quay, along with the Rocks, Barangaroo and Darling Harbour. The M1 Pacific Motorway is all clear southbound from the Hawkesbury River Bridge, 14 minutes to Warunga, and the M4 also a good run eastbound from the M7 at Eastern Creek into Homebush Bay Drive. A little busy through Parramatta with the NRL winding up from CommBank Stadium. adding some extra congestion to O'Connell Street and the Parramatta CBD. 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More sunshine coming our way tomorrow, but a late shower forecast. Highs of 20 right across Sydney. Right now, 19 degrees. Nova 96.9. 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
1: 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Just enjoying the best bangers and enjoying what we have left for this weekend. Non-stop hits here on Nova. And let's keep them going like Justin Bieber. We love that tune. Speed Demon off Swag 2 is ready to go in the next 5 minutes. But right now, perhaps the biggest song in the world right now from Tay Tay, Toy Story 5, I Knew It, I Knew You. Ready?

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0: the song that every Australian has on their playlist. Sam Fender, Olivia Dean for your Sunday afternoon. Non-stop hits here on Nova. You're on air with Jermaine. In the next 15 minutes, I've got details on how you can head to New York City to see the biggest tour in the world right now. In the meantime, let's get back into the fresh hits and throwbacks. Pitbull, Neo for your Sunday afternoon on Nova.
1: Yeah, right. Picture that with a Kodak. Or better yet, go to Times.

0: That's fresh, Gracie, non-stop hits here on Nova. You're on air with Jermaine.
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0: All right. This could be the best trip you ever have this year. We're smack bang in the middle of it. You, three mates, Madison Square Garden in New York City to see Harry Styles for the Together Together Tour. 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Flights, accommodation, tickets for you to win. Harry Styles, Aria, number one record, Kiss All The Time, but Disco Occasionally is out now, and you could be listening to the album live at Madison Square Garden. 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Go and do that. Well, I get on more fresh hits and throwbacks like Samba. Oh, I love this song so much. And it's perfect to play on a Sunday afternoon. Homewrecker on after this, okay? Good luck with Harry Styles.
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14: 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Investing carries risk. Vivid Sydney on again tonight, seeing road closures now rolling around Circular Quay, The Rocks, Barangaroo and also Darling Harbour. Meantime, the M1 Pacific Motorway having a fairly quiet afternoon. All clear southbound from the Hawkesbury River Bridge into Warunga in just 14 minutes. The M4 is also clear eastbound. No holdups from Eastern Creek through to Homebush Bay Drive. And don't forget, double demerits remain in place until midnight Monday. 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More sunshine coming our way tomorrow, but a late shower possible. Highs of 20 right across Sydney, currently 18 degrees. Sydney's Nova 96.9. 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
16: We're keeping the Sunday Arvo vibes alive, and let's get on more non-stop hits, okay? I've got some good ones, like a bit of Bruno Mars. I love his album, The Romantic. I Just Might. All of Australia's loving that tune. I've got that ready to go in the next 10 minutes. And a bit of a TLC throwback happening right after this banger from BB Rex and Faithless, sampling Insomnia with New Religion. so good. Turn it up

That's Brizzy Boy, Josh Fawaz, reinventing a Madonna throwback with Like a Prayer for your Sunday afternoon non-stop hits here on Nova. It's Jermaine here. And if you want to hear bangers like that 24-7, head to the Nova Play app right now. Go into Nova Nation, your home of dance hits and club classics. Also on there is Nova Throwbacks, 24-7 throwbacks with bangers like this. The Killers, how good's this for your Sunday afternoon? Somebody told me on Nova. Let's go.

0: 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You're on air with Jermaine. And where are your tickets to see Harry Styles?
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0: 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Harry Styles, Aria, number one record, Kiss All The Time, Disco Occasionally is out now, and your chance is right now. Go and do that while I get on more non-stop hits like Alex Warren. We love that song, Fever Dream. 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So good for a Sunday afternoon. It plays right after this, okay? Stay right there and don't move a muscle, okay?
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0: That's fresh Ariana Grande. The song is Hate That I Made You Love Me. Non-stop hits here on Nova. You're on air with Jermaine. That's me done, but stay right there. Your home of Australian music. The Matty Roy Oz Music Show is on after this. And guess who she's got on the show? G Flip. Trust Matty Roy to give us what we want on our Sunday evenings. 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
22: 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Into Homebush West, delays with a crash on Marlborough Road approaching Parramatta Road. It's closed a northbound lane. Vivid Sydney set to go again tonight. Road closures around Circular Quay, The Rocks, Barangaroo and Darling Harbour. Bankstown a breakdown on the Hume Highway at Meredith Street. And all good for the M1 Pacific Motorway. Moving well southbound from the Hawkesbury River Bridge. 14 minutes now. Into Warunga. 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TP 05117. Staying sunny for us early tomorrow, but late showers are forecast. Highs of 20 right across Sydney. Right now, 17 degrees. Sydney's Nova 96.9. 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
39: Bye, bye, bye, bye.
40: We are so back for a Sunday. Hello, my name is Maddie Rowe. Producer Alicia is here.
41: Yeah, I am.
40: We are dedicated to the cause. We fly the Australian music flag every weeknight from 9 and every Sunday right now, right at this time, 6 p.m. every Sunday. We are here. Coming up, G Flip, my good friend, love them so much. Their song Bed on Fire is going viral because of the off-campus TV show. G Flip's going to be hanging out with us soon, plus all the biggest headlines from the week. But to start the show, this is by far my favourite song that's come out in the last week. So you might know of Tobias, one of my favourite Melbourne DJ producers. This song would have been absolutely smashing on the air. He is back with a brand new song that is called Stay With Me Through the Night. And this guy really, really celebrates fans. He posted snippets of different songs that he wanted to put out. And he said, which one do you think is the best? Which one is the next single? And the fans voted for this. It is so good. It makes me feel so good in my body. If you're not across Tobias, this guy is living in Melbourne, but he is Lebanese. He did like this big pop-up with the A1 Bakery. Do you know A1 Bakery?
41: Yeah.
40: Oh my God, an institution. The falafels and the cheese bread are incredible there. So anyway, that sold out in a matter of minutes, this A1 pop-up bakery thing. He's playing two more shows at A1 Bakery next month. So get involved. Tobias, Stay With Me Through the Night starts the Oz Music Show tonight at Nova.

0: best dance music. Are you joking? That is Milky with Aussie DJ Maul Grab, who is playing at Core Festival Flemington Racecourse in Victoria, November 28th. General sale this Thursday. That is Just the Way You Are. Coming up, we are hanging out with G Flip. But first,
1: Maddie's Music Minute.
0: All right, you know I always get so excited about Australian music and all our incredible Australian artists doing big things, but this week I feel extra proud. There are so many Aussie artists hitting the global stage, yes, and people are really getting to know that we are making some of the best music. Here we go, it's Maddie's Music Minute.
2: Hey guys, Dom Dolla.
0: Dom Dolla has sold out Marvel Stadium in a matter of hours earlier in the week. Crazy, 60,000 people are going to be there. People can stand in the stadium too, so 60,000 turns into maybe 70,000 people.
3: Yeah, okay.
0: Dom Dolla sold out the venue, yes, in less than 24 hours, exclusively for a hometown show. It is all going down AFL Grand Final week, September 24th this year. Industry professionals are calling it one of the most significant moments in Australian electronic music history.
3: So cool.
0: Wow. A wait list is open now for extra Dom Dolla tickets. Mm-hmm. And watch this space, because Nova has your hookup as well.
4: Hey, what's up? It's G Flip.
0: In other news, G Flip has had another massive week in streaming thanks to Off Campus, the TV show. Mm. Last week I checked the streaming numbers. It was like around 3.5 million.
3: Yeah.
0: This week it is almost at 10 million.
3: Wow.
0: It is crazy.
3: That's so cool.
0: What a TV sync can do for a song, for an Aussie artist. This is huge for G. Potentially eyeing off a cameo in season two, G is. And we're going to have them on the show in the next 15 minutes or so.
3: Nice.
0: And finally, Gold Coast DJ Fisher has been announced to guest star in Toy Story 5. What a huge week in Australian music.
3: Yeah,
0: my God.
3: Massive.
0: Fisher's going to play the role of Garden Gnome. And I just couldn't think of anyone more fitting.
3: Yeah.
0: It's going to be so epic. His voice is so iconic to start with. And secondly, his laugh. Even better.
3: Yeah.
0: Even better. So Toy Story 5 is out in cinemas June 19. And Fisher says, this is a franchise that my family and I have loved for years. I can't wait to watch it with my kids. One of his kids is named Andy. So,
3: oh my God.
0: Full circle moment.
3: Yes.
0: So cool. We love Australian music. We love our Aussies doing good things. That is the Music Minute. We love the DMAs here on the Oz Music Show. Sydney Indie Rock Trio back with a fresh one. This is Hurricane. It's a banger on the Oz Music Show tonight at Nova.

Sheeran loves and supports Australian music. He had Mia, Ray and Vance Joy on tour with him recently. That is a collab between Ed Sheeran and Darwin DJ producer Cyril. This is the Matty Rowe Oz Music Show tonight. We have a friend. We have a guest. G Flip is on Zoom tonight.

0: This is the best, G. I'm so proud of you. I'm so proud of you. I feel like I burst with joy every time I talk about Bed on Fire and off campus and just all the good stuff you're doing. Like, I feel like patriotic about you or something.
1: Well, yeah, you guys first spun this song, so, you know, that's pretty crazy and cool, and I thank you for that.
0: So just on the record, we were the first people on Australian radio to play Bed on Fire. Is that true, G?
1: This is true.
0: This is true. You know, I call myself a tastemaker, and I always believed in that song, and I always believed that you would have a viral moment like this. I mean, it feels like you've been building up to this for so long, and you're so ready for it.
1: I feel like I'm ready. Like, I can play my saxophone now, and I can play all, I know how to, like, play a show. I can sing better. Like, because when I started, like, I'm not vocally trained, so I've kind of taught myself how to sing along the way, taught myself how to be a front person along the way. We've got better at songwriting along the way. So, yeah, I definitely feel it's all happened at a good time where I'm, like, prepared to, like, be thrown in front of audiences that have never seen me before, you know?
0: So cool. I watched the scene from off campus with Bed on Fire, and it's so cool to see that they used the whole song, and people say your song features in a raunchy scene. It is raunchy scenes, plural. There are so many things going on in that, like, 2.5-3 minutes, G.
1: Yeah, there's foreplay, there's all the way, there's, you know, different locations.
0: Positions.
1: There's different positions. Yeah, there's lasagna making, there's hot things in between. There's a lot going on. But, yeah, I'm very, very, very lucky that they use the entire song, because that just doesn't happen. So I really
0: absolutely
1: got – I've got the most blessing ever. I, like, my lucky stars, whatever, like, universe did was – It's crazy.
0: Back when you were writing Bed on Fire, this song about the beautiful act of cunnilingus was just meant to be in that scene. It was meant to be, G.
1: It was meant to be in that scene.
0: Absolutely. And a little birdie did tell me that streaming Bed on Fire has proven to manifest great sex.
1: Yes.
0: Yes.
1: Great sex, also a good work day. Also good for running.
0: Oh,
1: a lot
0: yes.
1: of people are running to it.
0: Uh-huh.
1: Yeah, so there's a lot of positives. So everyone should just, you know, listen to it heaps.
0: Completely agree. All right, let's get it on. Bed on Fire from G Flip. More with G next. It's the Matty Rowe Oz Music Show at Nova.

0: from G-Flip, as heard on the off-campus TV show, which is a hit on Amazon Prime. This is the Maddie Rowe Oz Music Show, still hanging out with G. This song has really gone nuts, G. I checked the streaming stats last week. I think I saw it at like 3.5 million. It's almost at bloody 10 million a week later. People are loving this song, G. It's wild.
1: It actually started on about 1.5.
0: No way. Holy shit.
1: Well, the show came out. So, yeah, we're approaching the 10 mil mark. I honestly, I really am like, what? Like, what's happening? How did this happen?
0: Because like, this is your first viral song. What has happened over the last few weeks? Like, I'm seeing so many extra comments in the comment section, G. I mean, the DMs must be flooded. What's going on?
1: People wanting me to come to Brazil. I want to go.
0: Yes.
1: Yeah, just people, you know, I've never had something like viral globally or something this big. So it is really a peak moment. And yeah, socials, my monthly listeners, like everything is just peaking like crazy. And I can't believe it. Like, and I'm just trying to seize the moment because I'm only going to get this once. There's not going to be another hit.
0: No, I think there's going to be some more cooking, G. No, you got good songs.
1: I know, but it's so rare to get.
0: It's true. Yeah.
1: The pivotal scene in the show and a whole song. Like, that doesn't happen. That, like, that's every artist in the world.
0: Real.
1: Me, so I'm like,
0: I'm just beaming for you, G. So there's endless possibilities. I'm just so stoked for you. Like, I'm genuinely beaming. It's so cool to see an Aussie artist at the forefront of this show, and so many other Aussie artists have featured in the show as well, like George Alice and Red, and people are discovering Jet for the first time, but they've been around for freaking years.
1: Wild.
0: So yeah. Wild.
1: It's so good. It's so good for them to include Aussie music. And yeah, it's just, it's so great that, you know, Red and George Alice and Jet and these bands are all getting the love and, you know, people discovering them from this show. It's, you know, the soundtrack and how it's transforming careers and like getting people new audiences outside of Oz. It's really awesome, and I'm so thankful.
0: We're so proud of you back home here in Australia, and I just want to see this song fly even more. I want to see you playing big stadiums. We're going to see you at the Robbie Williams tour later this year. You're built for it. You're born for it. We're so proud. Love you, G.
1: Thank you so much, and thank you for being an early champion of Bet on Fire. And, yeah, thanks for all your hard work and getting around me.
0: Love you so much. Go have the best rest of your week, year. Life is going to be awesome. Love you, G. See ya.
1: Thank you so much.
0: Full chat with G Flip up on the Nova Player. We're back next.
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0: Dracula from Tame Impala. 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Coming up, a brand new Aussie pop song produced by a guy who has written for Ariana Grande, The Weeknd and Justin Bieber. And the song is so good. Hold tight. We'll play it in less than 10 minutes. Right now, though, earlier in the week, producer Alicia, you put my brain to the test.
1: I did.
0: A guy over in the UK by the name of Big John, a.k.a. Bosch, broke a world record for naming the most takeaway dishes in 30 seconds.
2: Go. Egg fried rice, chicken fried rice, pork fried rice, special fried rice, Singapore fried rice, Singapore rice noodle, plain charming, chicken charming, pork charming, beef
0: it's so
2: charming,
0: impressive.
2: Chicken balls, prawn balls, pork balls, sweet and sour chicken.
1: So ridiculous
2: sweet and
1: sour to
2: pork,
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2: Style sweet and sour prawn, beef in black bean, chicken in black bean, pork in black bean, roast duck Chinese style, roast pork Chinese style, chicken Chinese style.
0: He named 44 takeaway dishes in 30 seconds.
1: I'm pretty sure they were all Chinese menu items
0: pork
1: as
0: balls,
1: well.
0: Beef balls, chicken balls. Anyway, so you put me to the test to see how many Australian artists I could name in 30 seconds. Earlier in the week, I got 24 in 30 seconds.
1: You did.
0: Tonight, I'm going to try and beat that record, but I'm feeling very stressed because I didn't have my two morning coffees.
1: Yeah, you're not as prepared as you were the other night, which is surprising because it is only like we're only in the 6 o'clock hour right now. Before it was like 10 p.m.
0: Yeah, my brain is firing at that time.
1: You should be a lot more.
0: Okay, how many Aussie artists can I name in 30 seconds?
1: You ready to go?
0: I'm ready to go.
1: Let's do it.
0: Time
1: starts now.
0: Delta Goodrum, Kylie Minogue, Amy Shark, G Flip, Sunny Federa, Flume, Fisher, Rufus DeSol, South Summit, Holly Hebe, Charlie, Alexia, Josh Fawaz, York, Oliver Cronin, Tame Impala, Cyril, The DMAs, Tobias, Vance Joy, Miss Kanina, Barker, Kobe D. Who else we got? Oh no. Mole Grab, Matt Corby, Greta Ray, Mia Ray, Lane Pittman, Melanie Dyer.
1: I tallied that as you were going.
0: Oh, no. How did I go?
1: Are you ready for your. So the other day you got 24. Yeah. Today, Maddie, you got 29 Australian artists.
0: I've freaking done it. I've actually done it. I've smashed my own world record. This is a fun game. If you think that you can take me on, I mean, head to our Instagram page at The Matty Rowe Show because we are ready for you. If you think you can take me on, come
1: Stitch
0: on.
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0: 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Go on. All right, brand new music now from Oliver Cronin, who I did not name in that time. But anyway, I haven't forgotten you. 7,500 Miles is the brand new song. It's about a long-distance relationship. So if you're feeling lonely, missing someone tonight, this is for you, Oliver Cronin on the Oz Music Show. No.

0: Like a Prayer remix from Josh Fawaz. Like Faraz, but with a lisp. Fawaz. This is the Matty Rowe Oz Music Show at Nova. Sorry if you have a lisp, and I hope the people who lisp do not find offence with that comment. Hey, we are back tomorrow night from 9 p.m. celebrating the best Australian music. Every Sunday night at this time, though, we get you across a brand new Australian song you absolutely need to add to your playlist. Let's do it.
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0: Okay, apparently breakup season in Australia is December and January when people want to, you know, get rid of their partner and experience like a fun summer fling. So it is not breakup season yet. However, it's coming. Mm-hmm. It's coming. Not to alarm anyone. A brand new song from one of my favourite artists. Her name is York. This song is called Breakup Season. Just a fun pop chorus, actually co-written by a guy named Tommy Brown, who has written for Ariana Grande, The Weeknd, Justin Bieber as well. So York is in all the right circles. This song is so good. It makes me really excited about pop music in Australia because we are making some of the best. Some of the best. Pop music is in the best state it's ever been in Australia. And I think this girl is right at the forefront of it. York, Breakup Season plays now at Nova.

0: that song, Breakup Season, from Byron Bay's favourite pop star, York, here on the Oz Music Show at Nova. You know, Amy Shark was in the comment section of that song saying, this slaps.
1: Oh.
0: If Amy Shark loves it, we love it. Yep. You love it. Add that to your playlist. Hey, we are back tomorrow night from 9 p.m. Hanging out with some incredible Australian artists this week. We have Parker on the show. He recently got signed to Benji and Joel Madden's record label.
1: Yeah.
0: He also went on tour with Good Charlotte across Australia recently. Ones to watch. Who else? We got Jack Gray on the show. Mm. We also have some very exciting tickets to give away. Now, we can't say too much because this ticket is not announced yet.
1: Oh.
0: However, if you like boy bands and you like certain people from boy bands and you are waiting for this boy to come to Australia to tour, so
1: that might be your time.
0: Is that vague enough? Am I in trouble for saying that?
1: We'll find out.
0: All right, catch you tomorrow night. Love you.
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0: Friends, it's Gem. A massive day on Friday with Tay Tay dropping a brand new single which features in Toy Story 5. This song gives us like early Taylor vibes. It's called I Knew It, I Knew You, and it plays now on Nova.

0: I love that song. That is Bebe Rexha and Faithless with New Religion on Nova. Did you know that that song samples this song by Faithless that came out in 1995?
1: I can't get no sleep.
0: And a little fun fact for you. So that song hasn't been sampled in 30 years until now. And this Friday, Bebe is dropping her brand new album, Dirty Blonde. I'm so excited. All right, now it's a throwback from Justin Timberlake.

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0: Kato and John, we turn off the lights on Nova. How's your Sunday night going? We want to send you to New York City to see Harry Styles live at Madison Square Garden with three of your besties. Just picture yourself hearing this song and all of his hits as well. He has so many amazing singles. You could head to Central Park, go and grab yourself a bagel with your mates, enjoy the view. 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
0: Hello, how's your Sunday night going, friends? It is Jem hanging out with you until midnight. Alex Warren, he'll be here in August and September for his tour. I'm so excited. He's got a bunch of hits, doesn't he? Including this one, it's Fever Dream on Nova.

Joe and the Beginning on Nova. In 2008, Lady Gaga dropped her debut single. It went to number one in multiple countries, including here in Australia. This song never gets old. It's Just Us on Nova.

0: Doja Cat, Paint the Town Red on Nova. We want to send you to New York City to see Harry Styles. And Madison Square Garden with three of your besties. I'll tell you how you could be there next on Nova. Hey. 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

0: Padera teaming up with DOD and Poppy Basco. That is Think About Us on Nova. I know it's starting to get cold here. You're like, I need to escape the winter. Just imagine being in New York City where it's 30 degrees. Watermelon sugar high. And seeing your favourite artist, Harry Styles, live at Madison Square Garden. Yes, we want to send you to New York City with three of your besties. That trip of a lifetime. Make sure you head to the Nova Player and register and listen in tomorrow morning from 9 a.m. Harry Styles' aria, number one record, Kiss All The Time, Disco Occasionally, is out now.
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6: Hey friends, it's Gem hanging out with you until midnight playing fresh hits and throwbacks. This song out at the moment is so catchy. I love it. Aussie Josh Bawaz, his song Like a Prayer, and it plays now on Nova.

Ozzy, Mia Ray, When We Were Young on Nova. Have you seen the new show on Amazon Prime called Off Campus? It's a romantic drama TV show. How good is it? I literally binge watched it within 3 days, not gonna lie. And I'm definitely Team Garrett. What team are you on? I love the Ozzy G Flip song is in the show. Bed on Fire, it got released last year and it's having its moment, which I love. I can't wait to play it for you in less than 15 minutes. Right now, it's Barnes Joy with Rocket on Nova.

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1: That is a fresh hit from Aussie Jack Gray. 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

0: That is Aussies, the Temper Trap, giving up air on Nova. How's your Sunday night going? The weekend isn't over yet. We want to send you to New York City to see this guy live at Madison Square Garden. 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
0: Hello, how's your Sunday night going, friends? It is Gem hanging out with you until midnight, playing throwbacks, Empire of the Sun, Walking on a Dream, and fresh hits like Ella Langley. This song is topping the charts. It's called Choosing Texas on Nova.

That is Aussie Charlie with Other Side of the Room on Nova. Her music reminds me of like Ariana Grande and Katy Perry combined. Right now, a fresh hit from another Aussie. Her name is Lara Buchanan. This song is called Gold and it plays now on

0: Peach PRC with Back to You on Nova. On Friday, Niall Horan dropped his fourth studio album, Dinner Party. How amazing is it? 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We want to invite Uni Bestie along to an intimate dinner party alongside Niall's biggest fans to enjoy some great food, listen to his album, fun night with your besties. 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

0: Eurovision. That is our Aussie Delta Goodrum with Eclipse on Nova. How good is it that Ariana Grande is back? Her brand new single, Hate That I Made You Love Me. I can't wait to play it for you next on Nova.
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11: Hey friends, it's Jen. Have you seen the Kylie doco on Netflix? I'm not gonna lie, I was getting teary. Like, Kylie Minogue has been through so much. She is an absolute queen. Like, she has so many hits under her belt. I can't wait to play her brand new single from the doco. It's called Light Up. Right now, it's Hate That I Made You Love Me, Ariana Grande on Nova.

holiday we're dancing to on Nova. It is Gem hanging out with ya until midnight. And right now, a fresh hit from Aussie Keita Alexander and Christopher. It's called Tell My Friends on Nova.

0: and Crystal, My Loving on Nova. The countdown is on until Alex Warren is here for his tour in a few months. I'm so excited. He has so many hits, including this one, Fever Dream. Hear it on the other side of this on Nova.
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6: And Rusciano, you are here for the Adelaide Cabaret Festival. Kicked off last night?
7: Yes, the gala was last night. Reuben K hosted it in spectacular form. There are so many incredible acts, Adelaide. Do yourself a favour, okay, Molly Meldrum? Go and see as many shows as you can. A lot of nipples were out last night, a lot of nipple tassels, a lot of burlesque queens.
8: Oh, good.
7: And my favourite thing is to look into the audience and watch the straight men trying to figure out how much eye contact is acceptable with their wife next to them.
6: Yeah.
7: The answer is none.
8: Oh, it's tough. It's a test, lads. It's a test. Just be ready.
7: Yeah. So it's great. So get along with so many great shows. Mine, Addicted to Love, is on tonight, tomorrow and Sunday at the Dunstan Playhouse. Tonight and tomorrow night, I've got like three seats left. Plenty on Sunday. Bring the football team.
8: Oh, we had we had Reuben K in here one time for an interview.
7: Oh, yes,
8: he's a larger than life man, isn't he?
7: Mm, he would.
8: He's awesome.
7: You're so lucky he's not here to tag that joke, because I'll tell you now, you call him larger than life, you are going to get 5 minutes on his penis.
6: Whoa.
7: Can I say that at 8 or something?
6: Well, you just did.
7: Guys, men have them.
8: Yeah. 8:21. If you're still in the car, kids, it's about a laugh.
6: Don't worry about what? I am.
7: If there's a kid in the car right now, they are cracking up.
6: Yes, so true.
7: I have a son. That word is paramount. That and poo, oh, my God.
6: Look out.
8: Yeah, actually. Are we talking to the kids or mum and dad? Or mums just trying to defuse the situation?
6: Now, I want to ask you, you are newly single after being married for how long?
7: 25 years.
6: Wow. How is that?
7: It's amazing. People look at me when I tell them, like, I'm so sorry. I'm like, please don't be.
6: Mm-hmm.
7: I've never been happier.
6: Right.
7: My marriage was I was unhappy in it.
6: Yeah.
7: And it's not a failure. We had three great kids. We did 25 years. I just did not want to show up as the person I'd been, because all the estrogen left my body and I woke up one day, it felt like I'd sobered up and went, what is in this for me? Absolutely nothing.
6: Yeah.
7: So I left.
6: Yeah, right.
7: And it's been so great. I mean, soul destroying, so much grief. Devastating, cried for 6 months, goes without saying.
6: Mm.
7: But now, mummy's out and about.
6: Yeah, so mummy is on 13, 24, 10. Mummy's on the hunt.
8: What about referring yourself to third person as mummy?
7: I hang out with too many gay men. I'm so sorry.
6: And so you're on Rayo, which is like, is that like the celebrity dating app?
7: Oh, well, there's a lot of like CEOs of finance companies and construction workers. Basically, you have to get accepted and referred.
6: Okay.
7: It's a bit elitist.
6: Yeah.
7: But oftentimes, like, Zach Braff showed up on mine. John Mayer often pops up. It's what? Hilarious.
6: Wow.
7: The people that pop up on there, and if you screenshot, you get an official warning. I've had three.
8: How many warnings do you get? Before you get in trouble?
7: I'm dangerously close to getting cancelled from Raya.
6: Yeah.
7: But yeah, no, I have noticed a lot of things on Raya. Men don't do any background checks.
6: Right.
7: So on Raya, you have to put your Instagram handle, your LinkedIn, all that stuff, so people can go and verify you are who you are, right? And do your due diligence.
6: Yeah.
7: So I'm going in on men's profiles. I'm checking, like, their blood type. I'm going 67 weeks deep on their Instagram. I'm going to look at their ex-girlfriend, their mum, their Cavoodles account, all of that stuff.
6: Yeah.
7: And then the dudes out there, they're like, oh, what are you doing this weekend? And I'm like, I'm at the Adelaide Cabaret Festival, clearly, as is indicated in my stories.
6: Yes.
7: Oh, what do you do? Like, sir, oh, get out.
8: Yeah. Do you know why? Because they looked at the profile picture.
7: Can you explain?
8: And that was all that they needed.
7: Casey, can you mansplain men to me? And I'm very serious. Do not care. Don't need any background. Just that I've got, like, what, a nice smile? Because I do.
8: Well, it's probably your smile, I think, Em. It's probably your smile that's getting all the lads over the line. I don't know. We're very, very
6: basic.
8: I think in that sort of stuff, we're seeing what is in front of us, and we're going from there. Everything else is just cluttering information.
7: But to me, that's lazy.
8: Yeah, that probably is.
7: Go and show some interest. So your leading question is, "Who's your week been? Gone?
6: Yeah.
7: Left?
6: See ya."
7: Open with something more interesting than that.
8: Jeez, I hope you've got a 5-minute response to that too, because we're buggered for follow-up questions. We are in big trouble.
7: But I mean, I was kind of told once you hit 40 and if you're single, then, oh, that's it, you're done,
6: you're on the shelf, yeah.
7: And women are told the worst thing that can happen to you in your 40s is be single. No. The worst thing is that you wake up one day absolutely furious that nothing in your life is working for you.
8: Yeah.
7: And there are some women in Adelaide gripping their steering wheel right now, just white-knuckling life.
6: Mm.
7: Babes, you don't have to do that. You don't have to.
6: Speaking about being a woman in your 40s, can you stick around? Because we need to talk about peri-peri menopause.
7: Oh, what kind of patches are you rocking? What do you want, 100?
6: Estrogen.
7: 75s?
6: Yeah, there we go.
8: What's nice.
7: Are you wearing it on your tummy?
6: Yeah, why?
7: Oh, I got to do it back on my arm.
6: Oh, okay.
7: Yeah. What are you rocking? How much?
6: I don't know. Couldn't even tell you.
7: Not enough.
6: Oh, fuck. I need more.
7: Mate, there's not enough estrogen in the world.
8: from an uneducated man, is peri-peri menopause a good thing?
6: No.
8: What is it?
7: Why aren't you educated? Your co-host is literally going to reverse puberty.
8: I'm sorry.
7: Casey, estrogen is a brain protector, kidneys, lungs, everything, and all of a sudden our bodies just stop making
6: I'm not even kidding. Yesterday I mentioned patches. He's like, what do you mean? What are these patches?
8: So many patches. I'm like, what's going on there?
7: Stick around. How old's your partner?
8: She is 37.
7: Strap in, mate.
8: Oh, gosh.
7: Let's go, Adelaide. What's your favourite donut?
8: All right.
7: Spin the wheel.
8: Perimenopause chat coming up next. Let's check your run.
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1: 13-24-10. Who wants to score some tickets? A double pass to M. Rusciano, Addicted to Love, for the Adelaide Cabaret Festival. Saturday, 6th of June. That's tomorrow night.
2: Hang on.
1: 7:30.
2: That's pretty much sold out.
1: Oh.
2: These are good tickets.
1: These are good tickets. Who wants it? 13-24-10.
3: Can we just talk about the off-air conversation I've just had?
2: Whatever you want.
3: Em and I have known each other for a very long time.
2: We've been to war together.
3: Yeah, we're very good friends.
2: Look at all the people calling. Buy tickets, you tight asses. I am in the arts. I'm a single mother of three.
1: We love it when the phones just fill up. But right now, Em's like, stop calling. Go buy them.
2: I love you guys.
3: Anyway, can I finish what you just said to me?
2: Which thing?
3: She just goes, have you spoken to anyone about your ADHD? And I'm like, I don't
2: know. You are the most neurodivergent person.
3: What are you talking
2: you
3: about?
2: Are
3: I've
2: so...
3: never been diagnosed with ADHD. Why do you say I've got it?
2: Well, it is my job as someone with ADHD to diagnose everyone I meet.
3: Oh, okay.
1: Yeah.
2: No, because, I don't know, I've done like 10 years of intense research. I know you very well. I'm just surprised you haven't figured it out about yourself yet.
1: Isn't it the little things as well where you sort of go, oh, maybe they've got ADHD because they're just a little bit spaced with something. So there's been a couple of times in where she's turned up naked. And we go, Joe's naked. She'd be like, oh,
2: didn't
1: damn
2: even
1: it.
2: Realize.
1: Forgot to put clothes on.
2: The thing is with women, especially of our age, is it perimenopause? Is it everyone's around me is an asshole? Is it ADHD?
3: Yeah.
2: It's probably all three.
3: Right.
2: And the thing with perimenopause is when it starts happening, the ADHD symptoms get worse. The brain fog, the anxiety, the depression, all these things are offshoots of ADHD.
3: Yeah.
2: Read my book, Blood, Sweat and Glitter.
3: Okay.
2: Plug. Have you got a cha-ching sound?
1: 13-24-10 for a free book.
2: You got have one? You got a cha-ching sound?
1: I do have a cha-ching sound. You ready? Here we go.
2: Do it.
1: No, wrong one. There it is.
2: The whole point of this conversation, I'm saying to you again, you need to get on top of your health because women's health in their 40s, everything starts going haywire. The red light goes on. You lose your estrogen.
3: Yeah.
2: To any Adelaide woman listening, go and look after your health.
3: Yeah.
2: Because we are discouraged. We're like, oh, that's so selfish. Be a martyr. Don't put yourself first. Be selfish.
3: Yeah.
2: My show.
3: Here she goes again.
2: My show, Addicted to Love. I just want to say, bring the men. A lot of people think this show is about, like, hating men. Mm. It's not all. It's not about that at all. I'm trying to save relationships. I'm trying to explain to men why all of a sudden the sound of their chewing makes their wives homicidal.
3: Yes.
2: Do you know what I mean? I'm trying to help them understand why all of a sudden women wake up and so say, no, there's nothing in this for me.
3: So you just gave Hazy in the break a go-to guide on perimenopause because you don't seem to understand any of it.
1: No, I understand it now, but alarming for me is some of the things that Em was saying. I was like, oh, gosh, I can see my wife saying those types of things. But what I would say in my defence is she does get very annoyed with the sound of my chewing, but even I get annoyed with my own chewing.
2: You didn't pay enough for them.
1: Yeah.
2: The thing is,
1: she paid for them.
2: It starts 10 years before menopause, and it starts in your late 30s.
3: Yeah.
2: So for so long we thought menopause is an old lady problem. You hear it, and you're like, get away from me. I'm not Gandalf.
3: Yeah.
2: But now we know that estrogen starts declining in your late 30s, and you'll go to the GP and be like, I think I'm in perimenopause because I can't sleep. My shoulder's frozen. I've got dry eyes. I'm anxious. I'm depressed. I'm irritated. And they'll be like, oh, you're too young. You're depressed. Go lose weight.
3: Yeah.
2: But in fact, you're in estrogen decline and not enough women are being told this because your lives blow up. We leave jobs, we end friendships, we leave marriages, we become terrible parents and it's not our fault.
3: Yeah.
2: It's this biological ticking time bomb in our body that we're not getting enough support on, that we're not getting enough help with. So I ended my marriage. I walked out on a very lucrative radio job and best thing I ever did, both things, but I was in crisis. So I make things that I needed at the time. So this show is for women and men who are thinking about blowing their lives up and not really sure what might be next. I've kind of answered that with this show and everything I make is hopefully an answer for people.
3: Okay, well, if you're about to blow up your marriage and walk away from your job, you need to go and see Em. And we've got...
2: We've
3: got a double pass to give away right here.
2: Oh, my God,
3: now.
2: Have we got a winner?
1: Yeah, we do. Shani from Strathalbyn, good morning to you.
3: Hey,
1: please,
3: Shani.
1: Please say hello to Em Rusciano.
2: Hi, Shani. Honey, are you going to come to the show tomorrow night?
4: Yeah, I've got a weekend off, so why not? Great.
2: Yes, Diva. Who are you going to bring?
4: I'm going to ask one of my friends to come.
2: I
4: so
2: insist.
4: Hopefully.
2: Okay.
4: Yeah.
2: All right. Do you own some leopard prints, some sequins? What are you going to come in? What are you wearing?
4: I'm pretty sure I've got something in the wardrobe. If not, we'll do an op shop trip beforehand.
2: I insist. Comfortable footwear, tizzy on top. Can't wait to see you.
4: Amazing. Sounds great. Thank you.
2: Baby. Oh, my God. How exciting.
3: Thanks, Shani.
2: Hey, Jones. I love you so much.
3: I love you too.
2: Thank you for letting me call you on Monday and be like, I need a hairdresser. I need to get on your show to promote my show. You're like, sure, come in.
3: And I'm regretting every minute. No, we love you.
1: 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This has been an absolute delight. Em Rusciano, you are awesome.
2: I am. Thank you so much for noticing me and seeing me. What's your favourite app? Donut, LA.
0: Jodie and Hazy. In the morning. Ricky Lee and Tim.
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5: Did you? How did your big feet go on those tiny little pedals? 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
5: But you're a tall gal.
7: I know, I'm just a little cheeky size 9.
2: Ah.
7: Yeah.
6: Confusing.
7: Yeah, I know. Got a big ass, though.
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1: Saw this story on the Today Show the other day about a young high school student just graduated, got gifted a car, wasn't happy about it.
2: Well, they say you should never look a gift horse in the mouth. So if you received this car for your high school graduation, you'd probably be pretty stoked. Well, this mum got a reaction she didn't quite expect, sharing the text exchange with her daughter online. The student saying, well, she was expecting a Mercedes or a BMW, and the Honda was just not her style, telling her mum to sell it.
3: Oh my!
2: Someone else commented, well, if she hates the Honda, she's going to love the bus pass.
1: Is anyone else gasping at that? Like, I'm just going to say, this is definitely America, isn't it? It's definitely America because mom is spelt M-O-M, you know,
4: and
1: we don't do
4: just,
1: that here.
4: Just the attitude.
1: Yeah. So what about the text exchange between mum and daughter is even worse. So mum says, Hazy, okay, you didn't seem like you liked the car. And the daughter replied, I don't. I was expecting to get a Benz or a BMW. I appreciate you, mum, but it's just not my style. You drive a G-Wagon, so me driving a basic Honda is weird. I hate this kid. I hate this kid so much. And then mum replied, to her credit, you realise you just graduated high school, right? You have a roof over your head. You don't have to pay bills. College is paid for. You don't have to rush and leave home. Your life is set. So to sit up and tell me you don't like a car I paid cash for is crazy. That's very ungrateful. Well done, mum, for clapping back.
5: Yeah, good stuff. There's no turning that around for that kid too, by the way.
1: No.
5: Like, that's not like, oh, no, they just went through a bad phase and now they're a really good person. That kid's, I mean, they are. They're shit. Aren't they?
1: But also, like, whilst I appreciate the mum clapping back, you created that.
5: Yeah.
1: So some, like, obviously that kid throughout her whole childhood was gifted everything she wanted. So to get to the end of high school, okay, let me ask you this question. Yeah. What was your first car and did you have to pay for it yourself or did mummy and daddy buy it for you?
5: These bloody kids these days. In my day, I used to walk 15 miles to school and I was on the back of a horse and carriage and the horse was named Bernie and we used to feed him one carrot a week.
1: Anyway, what was your first car?
5: I had a 1990 Ford Fairlane.
1: Wow.
5: Yeah, that when it got to 40 k's to go before you ran out of fuel, it was actually run out of fuel. Tripped me up three times. Oh, my God. It had electric windows that didn't work.
1: Okay.
5: So, because it was real fancy to have electric windows in those cars, so they were permanently up.
1: Yeah.
5: And the air conditioning didn't work as well.
1: Yeah, right.
5: Mm. And there was a dead fox in the back, I reckon.
1: Was there? I had to buy my own first car.
5: Did you?
1: Yeah. So initially mum said, we'll match you dollar for dollar, whatever you can save working at the Robina Bakery on a Saturday morning for 3 hours, which was in a grand total, $20 an hour, $60.
5: Oh, yeah.
1: So I purchased my first car, which was like a 1987 Ford Laser. Oh,
5: the Laser back in the day, that was legit, wasn't it?
1: It was pretty cool. The only problem was the you couldn't open the driver's side or the passenger side. So to get in the car, you had to like open the hatchback and climb through.
5: Oh, geez, good luck getting out too. What about if you're in a crash and the jaws of life turn? I'm like, nah. Can't do that. You can't even get in, let alone get out.
1: The jaws were like, no, nah, we're out. Like, nah, we're done. Can't even open those
5: jaws. Jaws like, love a challenge. Can't do that.
1: And they're all like, just stay there for a little while, sweetie.
5: Fine, sorry, that's your new home.
0: Novas. Novas, Jody and Hazy. Hi.

0: Daisy on Nova.
1: Jodes, I can't wait for the big freeze.
2: Yes.
1: Oh, my gosh. So this is something that has become so iconic. It's a staple on the calendar because it is raising money for such a good cause, and that is the fight against MND. And obviously, it's so special at the moment, and I can't wait to see how much money gets raised upon the passing of Neil Danaher, mm-hmm. who is just one of the all-time great Australians. We're going to speak to someone now who has a connection with MND, a very, very deep connection, and also is going down the slide.
2: Whoa.
1: What a moment. One of our favourites, Adelaide born and bred, Sunrise weatherman, it is Sam Mack. Good morning to you.
3: Hazy, Jody, thank you very much for having me on. You're right, I got shivers just hearing you talk about it there. I feel like we're going to break a record. I feel like the momentum leading into this, obviously under very, very sad circumstances with the loss of Neil, but honestly, it feels like his message is louder than ever. It feels like this is just amplifying everything and on track for hopefully a record-breaking day at the G.
2: The AFL community does rally well, don't you think? Like they really get around causes like this well. So it's going to be highly emotional on the weekend also, but also highly emotional for you because you're about to plunge into a great big pool of freezing ice-cold water. I know you probably can't say, but any hints as to what you're going to dress up as?
3: Yeah, good question. I mean, the theme is someone you admire. So I've been to a lot of costume shops, haven't found any Koshy costumes yet. So that's been challenging. Apparently they can't find prosthetic noses that match his. Look, I'm still workshopping it. I've got a few more days. One clue that I have, and I can't tell you what I'm, you know, leaning towards, but one clue I have is I think I'm going to need body paint. I think, and I happen to have a bit lying around at home. Don't ask about that. But I happen to have some body paint, and I feel like I'm going to go body paint. I'm going to go all in. You have to.
1: Yeah, that is true. All right, I'm already pitching you as an avatar, so I'm looking forward to the
2: set. Yeah, it should be good.
1: Mate, can you take us through your connection with one Neil Danaher and also MND? Because there is a personal aspect for you.
3: Yeah, there is. It is all around us, this awful disease. My uncle, Laurie, in Geelong, is going through it right now. Oh. He was diagnosed in 2019. So he's actually coming as my guest and his family on Monday at the G, which is a big deal because he doesn't get around, you know, he doesn't have the mobility that he used to. He used to be a big caravanning guy. They would come over and visit us at Christmas time in South Australia. And sadly, he had to hand his license back in now because of his MND. He gets around in a motorized scooter. They had to sell the caravan. It's hard on my auntie Molly, who, you know, and this happens with a lot of families, the partner almost has to become a carer in a sense. So it's heartbreaking at Dad. We've watched a lot of it unfold with Neil. But, you know, Neil's attitude and approach to it is what it's all about. That whole play on phrase, he walked the walk, you know, he did that. And $150 million raised for Fight MND, phenomenal. But more importantly, it gives hope to families. And sadly, too many people have a connection to it now, and there is no cure. So how do we improve conditions for families that are going through it? And how do we one day, even if it takes 10 years, get to a cure?
1: Yeah. Mm,
2: absolutely. Now, you are on Adelaide Radio, so you probably need to do a big shout-out to your mum, Loretta, who lives here. And her celebrity status is just growing and growing, isn't it?
3: It is. Yeah. I'm presuming you had me on because Loretta was unavailable, so
2: yes,
3: I was next
2: correct.
3: On the pecking order.
2: Yeah.
3: Mm-hmm. Yeah, fair enough. I get it. I know my place. You know, Mum has been featured on my social media a little bit. She's been on Sunrise a few times.
2: Yes.
3: She now demands makeup if she's going to be on Sunrise. You'll appreciate this being in TV, guys. She'll say, oh, is there makeup? What time will makeup be there? That's when you know your mum is doing too much social media. It's going to her head. She's been stopped at the village in Golden Grove, but she's been stopped for selfies.
2: Has she?
3: And she'll... But I will warn people, if you do see my mum in the wild and stop her for a selfie, set aside an hour for a conversation and you'll learn a lot about my childhood and probably see some photos of me in that.
2: Sam Mack, we cannot let you go without you revealing your ick. We are building Adelaide's longest ick list.
3: I've got a few. I'm slightly nervous about sharing this. I feel like it might get me in trouble with my darling Beck.
2: Yes.
3: And also, it might not be a popular one with your lady listeners who, you know, are amazing. But I'm going to say it. When ladies get their eyebrows done and that first day where they haven't calmed down in the colour and they're so dark, it is honestly, it's a jump scare. And it looks like two caterpillars have just attacked their face. And it scares me. It's confronting and needs to stop.
1: This is personal. This is personal,
2: how
1: Sam.
2: Very dare
1: there
2: you,
1: was an incident.
2: Sam Mack.
1: There was an incident, Nova Sam, where that particular thing happened with Jodie. She turned up and I dead said it was like, it was a different shade of black.
2: Yeah.
1: Your eyebrows were.
3: Why
1: we couldn't even describe
3: it. Take so long
1: it.
3: And why do they always start with John Travolta black?
2: Yeah.
3: Like, what? Why is it so dark for the first day?
1: And they were at caterpillars, and they were angry caterpillars too. Mm. Like, really up for a fight.
3: Oh, so like the very angry caterpillar. We need to re-release the children's book instead of the very hungry caterpillar. The very angry caterpillars.
2: Yes.
3: And Jody, if you're up for it, we'll use your face. the vision is there. Can we start this? Seriously. Yes. Let's get this published. Yes. Who's got to contact the penguin?
2: I love it so much. Perfect. And we love you, Sam Mack. Thank you so much for having a chat this morning, and all the very best for the big freeze on the weekend.
3: You guys are awesome. Such huge supporters of the cause with Bite MND. Thank you. And, look forward to Monday.
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3: Nathan, Nat and Sean. This is Nova.
4: Come on, boys, let's have a ball.
5: Body, everybody, happy Monday.
6: Hello, everyone.
5: Oh, look, Caitlin Bassett's just here randomly.
6: Actually, Bass, Australia's greatest netballer.
5: Yeah, underneath the desk, actually. So if you feel someone tickling your ankles, that's me.
4: She's always bumping her head. on the show today, see, Bass, you can probably relate. You would have spent a lot of time in gyms in your day.
5: I have been to many a gym, yes.
4: Yeah, so Sean's got a theory that if you're in the change rooms, if the cubicles are close, you can't. And you're doing a number two. You can't come out while there's somebody else.
5: No, you hide and wait. Yeah. But also, it's the best... I don't work at the moment. Also, it's the best place to do it. It's not your house. You don't have to worry about cleanup.
4: If you clog up the pipes, you don't have to call a plumber.
5: And also, how good does it look if you've been at the gym for 2 hours and technically you've been in the toilet for an hour away? It's like, makes you look like you're so good. So why not?
4: That's one way to look at it. Plus, we talk about when something on the surface seemed quite dodgy, but it turned out to be totally legit.
6: Yeah, and there's a story that was getting around during the week we're going to be talking about, and that was when you tell your mum, pull your head in.
4: Yes, inspired by the mum who ran onto her son's rugby field.

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0: Nathan, Nat and Sean.
1: So my friend Sean McManus struggles a little bit with the etiquette in the gym changing rooms. So, and to be fair, it's all in close quarters, isn't it? So
2: close quarters, yeah.
1: The where you get changed and the toilet and the shower cubicles are all about a metre apart.
2: A metre apart, yeah. Mm. And I do make sure, like most days when you get into the that cubicle area, that you just get dressed straight away. Because if people's in the toilet and all the shower.
1: Yeah, don't muck around.
2: We don't want to
1: get in, get out.
2: Lock eyes. It's too personal.
1: I love that. But that's what really gets you. Trent's in Henleybrook. Good morning, Trent.
3: Good morning, guys. How are you?
2: Good, Trent.
1: Now, tell us, what's your experience in the change rooms?
3: Well, my experience is a little bit more. I was all the covered up style. You know, you stay in your cubicle.
1: Yes.
3: Until about 5 years ago, I started underground gold mining.
1: Yes.
3: And that doesn't really give you the option of covering up. It was quite a shocking experience when I first started. At the end of shift, everyone goes and, you know, goes to the locker rooms. We have a dirty side.
2: Yeah.
3: And the dirty side's where you take all your dirty clothes off.
1: Yes.
3: And you walk over to your clean side, you get your towel. You go into a hallway of showers. And this last hallway that I had, it was a hallway with six showers either side. And about three of them had shower curtains on them to use.
1: Only three.
3: Didn't have any.
2: Everyone was
1: like, scurrying for that one, wouldn't you?
3: You never really got the option of, if you wanted to cover up, you could, because there was never the option. And there was another mine site I'd been at where it was about a 4 metre by 4 metre room with one entrance, and there was no dividers. There was nothing. There was just about 12 shower heads on the wall.
2: Wow, like you're in prison.
1: Well, I've watched movies like this.
2: Yeah. Look, with someone to shank you. Just got to be careful about that.
3: Because of that, I've just become so desensitised to it. So, you know, in a gym in Perth, I see naked blokes walking around. It's like every other day at work to me.
1: Yeah, see? Don't go to Sean's gym. It'll be too confronting for him, Trent. Okay, you can't handle
3: it. Like Sean was saying, it's a bit like the footy change rooms. It becomes a bit like that.
2: Yeah.
1: So Sean can handle it if he knows the people. But if you don't know them, is that the problem?
2: Yeah, maybe we should go out for coffee first. Yeah.
1: Maybe they can spot you while you're benching.
2: Yeah, buy me dinner before I see your bits.
1: You've never said that before, Sean. Thank you so much, Trent. And it's put me off a career in underground mining, I'll be honest.
2: I know.
1: Although when he first started talking, I'm like, they mine under there naked? But no, they don't.
2: Yeah, no. Well, it gets
1: hot. Just shower together at the end of a hard day's mining.
0: Nathan, Nat and Sean on Nova.

0: and Sean. Nova.
1: Last night, if you're watching Channel 9 News, yes. And I know you saw this, Joel, and there was a story that's...
2: gripping the nation.
1: Yes. And Michael Thompson to tell us what's coming up.
3: Thieves going to the extreme tonight. See the destructive toy store smash and grab, all for Pokemon cards. Later this hour, why the popular childhood craze is sparking a nationwide crime wave.
1: Well, right, so we moved on from tobacco.
2: Toy Story 5 has taken a dark turn.
4: Wow. Yeah.
1: Pokemon cars, Joel. They're getting cars, right? They're smashing them through shops, ram raids, and they're stealing Pokemon cards.
4: Oh, my God, this song's a banger. Pokemon, wow, I did not realise it was such a big thing again now. It was. I remember having Pokemon cards at school, but Trousseau, are you okay?
2: Let's go to the expert, our friend Sam Trousseau. Pokemon, have you got a Pokemon card around your neck today?
5: Yeah, got one today.
4: So what do you got?
5: Part of the uniform. Squirtle? Yeah, something like that, Joel, something like that.
2: But yeah. So tell us what you did yesterday.
5: Well, my friend and I, we went on a deal yesterday, not one of those where we were ram raiding a shop.
1: Oh, just some drugs?
5: No.
1: Okay.
4: Yeah.
5: We did go to Armadale. And we did leave with a few thousand dollars short. It wasn't drugs. It was a Pokemon deal. My friend had been...
4: That's your drug.
5: Yeah, basically. Left with a high, that's for sure. But it was...
4: nerd.
5: No, he'd been collecting them over the last couple of years. He will open a few. He'll save a few.
2: Yes.
5: Probably about 3 years worth. And he sold half of his collection to a guy found on Marketplace.
4: Why? What, for the cash?
5: A little bit of clearance space. He's kept a few of the good ones that he likes, but he had a couple of boxes in his house. Time to get rid of them. They've gone up in price.
2: They grow up so fast.
5: I know. We're 30 now, Joel. We got to grow up, you know.
4: They initially evolve.
5: Yeah. We walked out of there with $7,500.
1: How did this take place and why were you involved?
5: Well, Shawnee, I was the muscle, the guns for hire.
1: Yeah.
5: If you couldn't tell, he called me yesterday and said, hey, I've got this deal. Guy through Facebook. Luckily these days you can do a bit of sleuthing with the Facebooks and found out he runs a stall at the markets half the time. He's got a bit of a shop that he's starting up and that as well.
2: So he had a chance that if he did do the dirty on you, you could find him again.
5: We knew where he worked and possibly where he lived. I was not prepared if shit went down in the house. I was probably a little bit underprepared.
1: Were you packing any heat? Knuckle dusters?
5: These
1: you
5: have a guns,
2: mate. Yeah. Guns, mate.
5: And Troy, I was real prepared.
4: You're nimble.
5: But I think two of us, my thought was too. Pokemon card people aren't probably the most intimidating, so we thought we could take them if need be.
2: No, we know. We're looking at one.
5: Oh, yeah.
4: What is your favourite Pokemon Trousseau?
5: Too many. Torchic was my first one,
4: Torchic.
5: Joel. Yeah, no one will understand
4: what
5: that.
2: So it ended up being a legit transaction?
5: Legit transaction. So we counted them all up, ticked them all off. Yep. We're in there for about 10 minutes chit-chatting with him.
4: Oh, you went indoors.
5: Walked out of his kitchen. And my mate had the $7,500 in his account. So you pay on need it, yeah.
1: So just to be clear, you went into the house.
5: Yep.
4: What was the house like?
1: Armed with two big biceps, obviously.
5: Oh, ready to go. And a bucket full of Pokemon cards.
1: Joel was like, was the house looking
5: Not bad.
4: I can imagine there was a well-worn couch.
5: Well, no. And without me, it was Armadale Way, but pleasantly surprised. Yeah, no, it was okay.
1: You put any fake tattoos on, one of those sleeves you can get from that, like...
2: Yeah.
5: Toughen myself up, you reckon?
2: In a show bag.
5: Yeah, exactly. Hoodie on, black on black.
1: I was thinking.
5: No.
4: You could have worn a black belt and said, I'm a crafting expert or something.
2: So, Trousseau, when you went in there, did you have any thoughts that maybe you were going to get ripped off or that he was going to, that the money had gone through and it hadn't or reverse the transaction or something?
5: Always in the back of your mind a little bit, but pretty much from the time he opened the door, was pretty friendly. You could tell was into
2: it.
5: I know, but it was him and his partner, I assume wife, and they're into it and collecting. He was telling me about it. He was,
2: I was just equally passionate Pokemon collector.
5: As well, just a couple of nerds getting along and made a bit of money. So
2: married.
1: There's a night out.
2: You hear that?
1: There's a night out for you.
5: Made some friends. Aren't you guys proud of me, Mum and Dad?
4: I'm really proud of you.
2: Yeah.
4: That's a big excursion.
2: It is. Because so often you hear of something where you go, well, there's so many red flags there. Yeah. The first red flag is Facebook Marketplace, and you go, oh, we're going to get ripped off in some way. But it was actually legit. That's beautiful.
5: Legit,
4: What did you guys say to each other before you got out of the car? Like, were you like, all right, let's do this? Or was there a Pokemon?
2: Sweep the leg.
4: You got to catch them all, you know?
5: Just bolt if we need be. Bolt. But no, we...
4: is that a Pokemon? Or?
2: So when he came out, your car was gone. But other than that, it was a very successful
5: car. Four wheels were taken. It was on bricks.
1: Yes, there was $7,500 for your wheels back, mate.
2: Good.
0: Nathan. Nash. Nash. And Sean. Nova.
6: Ricky Lee and Tim.
2: Go on.
7: It's Bieber.
2: Go on.
7: Speed Demon.
2: Do it. Go on. You've been doing it the whole song.
7: He chicken. He chicken these chickens. Yeah. He chicken. He chicken these chickens.
2: And the white men click while you're doing
7: Justin Bieber's wife.
2: Yeah, but he's got swag.
7: All right, what's your favourite song with chicken as a lyric? I'll go. Chicken in China, Chinese chicken.
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0: Sean.
1: Nova. We're talking about transactions that seemed on the at surface level to be a little bit on the dodgy side, but were actually legit, inspired by Truso, who yesterday was a part of a Pokemon card transaction at a house in Armidale.
2: Deal went down, and if anyone wants some hired muscle, 13, 24, 10, I'm one from one so far.
3: Yeah.
4: He took his own plastic sword, so he had it covered for security reasons, obviously.
3: Yeah, you could get a gig in Northbridge on the weekend, yeah, Truso.
1: Definitely.
3: Side hustle, bouncer.
1: Now,
3: hey, that's my thing, Dorby.
1: Our producer, Amy, you had a circumstance like this, right?
5: Yeah, it happened about 11 years ago. So I was looking for an engagement ring.
1: Yes. She had been proposed to already.
5: Yes.
1: But it was, yes, with a little placer ring. And he's like, then you know.
2: So your own ring.
5: Yep. And my now sister-in-law said she had a friend who worked as a jewelry
2: yes.
5: store.
2: Yep.
5: And can get diamonds. And I was like, oh,
1: sounds
5: okay.
1: dodgy. Sounds
5: like,
1: dodgy.
5: You know, red flag.
1: Like, can get them because, like, stealing them. Like,
3: yeah, I can get diamonds.
5: No,
3: I
5: didn't.
3: Weird
5: that. Didn't ask.
1: Don't ask questions.
5: Don't ask. And so, yeah, reached out to this person and she was like, what do you want? And I said, oh, you know, emerald, diamond, da-da-da-da. And she's like, cool, I've got some. Where shall we meet? And I was like, okay, sure. Just out the back here.
1: In the car park.
4: In the car park at Subiaco.
5: Bought a bag of diamonds.
1: Like a little plastic baggie.
5: Yep.
3: What?
5: Tipped him in my hand, said, which one do you like? And I picked one and
1: do you know anything about diamonds? Like, did you have any idea? So that it could have been cut glass. You've got no idea.
5: No idea.
4: You don't have one of those monocle things.
1: It's got a loop.
5: Like, legit just looked at the picture. I was like, oh, that one's pretty.
1: That one's pretty. We'll
3: go shiny.
5: And, 10 years later. Still rocking this diamond.
1: And you've had it, you have had it looked at by an actual jeweller and it's been
5: legit.
1: It is legit.
5: Yep.
1: Seems
5: and I got it half price. So what you'd pay in the shop,
1: yeah.
5: I got it pretty much 50%.
3: You double D's, you diamond dealer.
4: Now we're cooking.
1: I know. Let's go to Ruby in South Perth.
3: Amy.
1: Hello, Ruby. What was the deal where it seemed like it was dodgy at face value, but it turned out to be totally legit?
6: Well, I was actually solo travelling at the time in Paris. And this was during the Olympics.
3: Okay.
6: So I got a message on a dating app
3: from
6: someone saying that, hey, I'm going to be hosting a party with a whole bunch of Olympians and famous people that are in Paris at the moment. We need people to come. I was like, yeah, right, stranger danger.
3: Yeah.
6: Number one, you know, this sounds too good to be true.
2: Yeah.
6: And he flicks me his Instagram, very legit. He's messaged me on there as well to confirm that it's him, some sort of manager.
1: Yeah.
6: Anyway, I'm like, you know, if I tell my parents that I'm going to this party from someone on a dating app in a foreign country, this is red flag.
2: Yep.
6: Anyway, I go, I'm young, I'm Paris Olympics, best night of my life.
3: Really?
1: Who was there? Anybody that we would have heard of?
6: Some medalist.
1: Wow.
2: Some medalist.
1: Yeah.
3: Okay, wink, wink.
6: The night before, I had the basketball US team, which I was very sad.
1: Yeah.
6: But, no, there were the fresh bronze medalists, some very high-up people, and it was fantastic.
3: Why were they so in need of party guests if they were medalists?
6: Mm. Well, they wanted to fill up the space because all the athletes, I guess, were bored of each other at this point in the Olympics.
1: Yeah, some fresh meat.
6: I guess.
2: Yeah.
6: It's dry up in the Olympic Village, who knows?
1: Did you hook up with anybody?
2: Cut one from the herd?
6: Well, I don't know if this is radio.
1: Okay.
7: She did.
3: It's just us here. It's just us here.
1: Absolute, yes. Well done, Ruby. Congratulations.
2: Wow. Top-level athlete.
1: Seemed dodgy.
3: Podium place.
1: Let's go to James in Dianella. Hi, James.
8: Morning, guys. How are you?
1: Good, buddy. Now, we've been hearing about what seemed like dodgy situations but turned out to be legit, but you've got a twist on it, yeah?
8: Yeah, I've got a bit of a twist on mine. So my wife, she was been looking for this Samsung S26 Ultra, like the brand new ones, like the $2,000 phones on Gumtree. Like, she was looking for it for like weeks and weeks, right? And she ended up finding one, I think it was for like $1,000, and she managed to barter the guy down to $800.
2: Cool, deal.
8: It's still in the deal, right? And then so he sends me the address. So I put it in my maps, and it's this dodgy caravan park in Vic Park. So I'm driving there, and I'm thinking, is this legit or not? Like, it can't be, right?
1: Mm.
8: So I rock up caravan park, and I message the guy. I'm like, I'm out the front, mate. He's like, I'm like, where are you? He's like, oh, I'll meet you on the footpath. And I'm like, footpath? All right, so then I'm driving around for like a few streets, ended up seeing this dodgy, like, young 16-year-old cat backwards standing on the footpath.
3: Little hood rat.
8: So I get out of the car. He's got the Samsung box there, and, like, I've got my keys, and I've just, like, because it was all sealed, and I've just opened it up, and he was, like, freaking out. He's like, what are you doing? I'm like, what are you doing? I said, well, I need to check if there's a phone in there. So I open it up, check the phone. It all looks like completely legit. He hands me over like a JB Hi-Fi receipt for $2,000 as a purchase receipt.
3: Yes.
8: For the purchase
3: okay,
8: of the phone.
3: That's
8: and I'm
3: good.
8: Thinking, well, I'm clapping my hands all the way home. I'm like, the wife, I'm like, this is brilliant, darling. I'm going to steal him a deal. Like, it's a brand new Samsung 26 Ultra. But so she comes home, put the SIM card in, and it was only a couple of weeks later because she's right into her photography.
1: Yeah. Mm.
8: And she started like taking like a heap of photos with like wedding events and stuff, and the quality wasn't coming out properly.
1: Yeah.
8: Oh. So we take it to JB Hi-Fi, and they're like, "This isn't a Samsung 26 Ultra. It's a cheap $50 Temu ripoff."
3: Oh!
8: And apparently, there's this massive crime syndicate in Perth where people are bringing them over on Temu with these fake JB Hi-Fi receipts and flogging them off on Gumtree for like $1,000.
3: So
8: I had to make like I made a full police report to like the Cannington police station, and the police officer's like, mate, this is like a massive city, like a massive problem at the moment. So yeah, I guess mine's a bit of an FYI to all the Perth people out there.
1: If it's too good to be true,
3: we'll add it to the pile.
1: Yeah. Sometimes it is just a dodgy deal.
8: Yeah, so my son scored a $350

0: Nathan, Nat and Sean.
1: Nova.
2: So there was a junior rugby match happened in Sydney between Eastwood and Warringah.
3: Oh, Warringah, oh, they're big club.
4: My two favourite teams. We're, oh, yeah, Warringah. Actually, yeah.
2: We're talking the second grade Colts. So these are high school kids. Uh-huh. And there was a bit of a set to, a bit of an altercation between some of them. They played a bit of push and shove. And one of the mums, wearing a pink jumper, has stormed onto the ground and yelled, "Leave my son alone."
4: Wow.
3: Oh, you can't.
2: No, you can't. It happened right in front of the opposition bench as well. So that kid, imagine if your mum went on to defend your honour and you're a junior rugby player. Like, and we're not talking little kids, we're talking teenagers.
4: Yeah, these are big guys.
2: Yeah, 15, 16, 17-year-olds. And your mum's there going, "Hey, hands off my son." It's like, oh,
4: I know,
2: no.
4: You wouldn't live it down.
3: No. Never, Joel.
4: We're talking about it.
2: No.
4: Never.
2: And I mean, I know that a mum's protective influence kicks in and it doesn't stop no matter how old her kids are. Like, that's a real thing. But also...
3: One of my favourite things for my mum to yell out is, "Leave him alone!" You know, that kind of stuff.
2: Yeah,
3: but she's not going
2: the
3: over
2: ground.
3: The boundary line at all.
4: My mum's the opposite. I always say, as you know, what does the devil pay you for? Because nobody advocates for him harder. I could get punched in the face and she'd be like, "Well, what did you say? Did you maybe hit him harder? Yeah.
3: She would say, "Joel, stop headbutting that fist."
4: There's nothing. I could be shut in the face. And she'd be like, "Oh, well, yeah, but you probably said something, didn't you, darling? Didn't you?" Yeah. No, Mum, I did not.
3: She's not defending your honour.
2: We want to talk about this. And here's the sentence that we'll use to describe this. "Hey, Mum, pull your head in."
3: Pull your head in,
2: Mum. Yeah. Have you had to say that to your mum? Are you a mum whose kid said that to her and say, "No, Mum, I don't want you to interfere. This is like absolutely cringeworthy. All my mates can see me."
3: Yeah, absolutely. Yes. That is a big one. For sure.
4: When I used to play penance tennis, Mum would come with the fold out chair.
3: Oh yeah,
4: across tennis club and sit there with the other girls and she did. To be fair, she did defend my honour on a few dodgy line calls.
3: Oh, that's good. But you didn't storm the court, have a go at the umpire that's sitting up on that perch position.
2: Go
4: that
2: full
4: would require
2: McEnroe.
4: Getting out of the chair.
3: Oh right, of course. Mm.
4: She was.
2: Which you could only do to go to the esky, Sean.
4: Yeah, exactly. It was a Sunday. She was having a little tipple.
2: All right, mums who need to pull their heads in.
3: Oh, yeah, hey,
2: have you witnessed it? Have you been it? Was it your mum?
4: Yeah, you a helicopter.
2: Come
4: mom.
2: On, we get it. We get it. We know it's just because you love them. We're not. That is not up for question. Hey, Mum, pull your head in. What do you got for us?
0: Nathan, Nat and Sean.
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0: Nathan, Nat and Sean on Nova.
1: We're talking about mums that need to pull their heads in, inspired by the lady in the pink jumper at a junior rugby match in Sydney who took offence to the fact there was a bit of push and shove between two of the players. And we're talking Colts level. So
2: yes, they're old enough.
1: 16, 17, yep. 18 years old.
3: Get off my son.
1: And she said it in front of the opposition bench who all just started laughing.
2: No.
1: They all just started laughing. Yeah, she was on the ground. Yeah, dude, like trying to drag this guy off her.
3: Oh, wow. Oh, yeah. Mums can be scary.
1: She crossed the line.
4: That'll be a suspension for sure.
1: We want to know, have you had to, felt like asking your mum to pull her head in? You might not have been brave enough
3: constantly.
1: To do it.
4: If it's happened off the sporting field, give us a call too, 13 24 10.
1: Jay is in Ellenbrook. Good morning, Jay.
5: Morning, all you lovely people.
1: How are you, buddy?
3: Good morning.
1: Okay, Jay, when did mum, trying to drag this guy off her?
3: Oh, wow. Oh, yeah. Mums can be scary.
1: She crossed the line.
4: That'll be a suspension for sure.
1: For mum? Yeah, we want to know, have you had to, like, felt, have you felt like

0: of these boys, and some of the mums that I've seen are absolutely ridiculous.
1: Oh,
0: to
1: really?
0: The point where I've seen one of the mums pull her son aside and said, "You are tackling like a little girl. Pull your effing head in and get the effing ball."
2: Hey!
3: Wow. What age group are these, Jay?
0: They're year 7.
3: Yeah.
0: So they're now playing for a flag. So they're going really well, and we're sitting fourth on the ladder. But I have had some very interesting conversations with mums to say, can you settle down and leave the boys alone?
3: Yeah. And I mean, you can't blame Rosé. This is like Sunday morning stuff too, isn't it?
1: You know, you can't blame
0: Rosé. Sunday morning at 8:30 in the morning.
4: Yeah. Repeating hot dogs.
1: Yeah. They've got to get through somehow. I think you need to go through and check those keep cups, the coffee cups.
3: Okay.
1: That ain't
3: maybe
1: coffee.
3: Maybe you're onto something, yeah.
4: Yeah, yeah. Oh, I can
3: pull
4: get
3: your heads
4: feisty.
3: In, Mum.
4: I can get feisty.
3: Kristen's in Darling Downs. Hi, Kristen.
5: Hi, guys. How
1: Hi,
5: are
1: Kristen.
5: You?
3: Kristen. Are you the mum who has to pull her head in?
5: Yeah, I'll be honest. I'm the
3: okay,
5: mum.
3: Great.
4: Good.
3: We appreciate your honesty. Go for it.
5: So my little son was playing footy for the first time, and he's so small, and I was so nervous. And anyway, he goes up for a mark, and then he kind of just drops to the ground. There was kids all around him, and he kind of just drops to the ground, and I could see the pain on his face, and I automatically panic. My world comes crashing down, and I run out onto the field. And I'm like, someone call an ambulance. He's broken his leg.
4: Yeah.
5: And as soon as, because he was in pain, he couldn't talk. So it just took him a minute. And then as soon as he could get it out, he's like, "Mum, I'm fine. They just stepped on my foot. Get off the field."
3: head in, Mum.
1: Oh, no.
3: How old was your son at the time, Kristen?
5: He was nine.
3: Nine.
1: Did you head back to the sidelines with
5: the ambulance?
1: Mm. Oh, yeah. With your tail between your legs? Or were you proud of you?
5: No, I was a little bit, I thought I
4: went overboard. He's breaking his leg.
3: You went a little bit overboard.
4: Turns out someone's stepping on his toe.
3: It's great self-awareness, Kristen.
1: I mean, my mum's got the hots for my partner, and I was joking in the family WhatsApp the other day because of renovating. I said, I might have to sign Jack up to OnlyFans. Mm. And Mum said, let me know. I'll send it to all the girls.
3: Oh, and your mum's going to subscribe to her son-in-laws.
1: Mum, no.
4: That's a joke. To pull your head in, Jen.
1: Yeah, well, it was a joke. Look, any day now, I might be hitting go on Jack, but yeah.
4: Why not?
1: Signing him up.
3: Whatever you have to do. Thanks so much, Kristen. Adorable, everybody. But mums, pull your head in.
4: We get it.
3: We get it. It's tough because you love them so much. Mm. So much. But sometimes you just got to temper it a bit.
4: Yeah. Let it be.
6: Nova's Nathan, Nat and Sean. Returning to Australia in 2026.
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0: Robbie and Susie O'Neill.
1: Soccer World Cup.
2: Hey!
1: In, I specifically want to talk about the balls.
3: Great music.
1: The balls at the Soccer World Cup.
2: Susie's doing balls again.
3: What do you mean?
1: Well, they've got a fancy ball. Do we go straight into the balls?
2: Yeah. Do you want to intro it? Or do
3: can
2: you
3: we
2: want
3: have
2: it?
3: A ball chat? Some sort of intro?
1: I please get this my BBC friend to explain the first part of it?
4: This is the smart ball that will be used at the FIFA World Cup. It looks and feels like a normal football, but there's a difference. It's high-tech and AI-enabled, and inside, there's this sensor.
2: A sensor in the ball.
3: Is that you? Did you record that? Is that you doing your Mexican accent?
1: No, that was me doing my British accent.
2: They all sound very similar.
1: This is me doing my British accent again.
3: Go on.
4: It can track data at 500 times a second, meaning that every kick of the ball is being monitored. Referees will be able to make better decisions about things like offside goals. Fans will be given data like which goal struck the hardest and which had the most spin.
1: This ball is so exciting. I've just been researching it. Adidas makes it. Or do you have a question, Lutzy?
3: Just quickly, are they actually using that as technology for offside?
2: Yeah, they are. There's going to be cameras all around the stadium, plus the ball. They'll be able to track where the ball is.
3: I do like that. That's tech. I'm really into this tech, by the way.
2: They need this in league and union for forward passes.
1: As well.
2: Yeah, that's what they need it for.
1: So they charge this ball. It lasts, they put it on a charge. It lasts for 6 hours. Adidas makes it. Adidas has made the official World Cup ball since 1970. This ball is called a Trionda.
2: Trionda.
1: It's called a Trionda, which means three waves, because there's three host nations for this World Cup.
3: One of them's Mexico.
1: Mexico, Canada, and USA. Yeah. Don't we do the rest in my Mexican accent?
2: Yeah, please. Please go for it.
3: Hang on. Clearing your throat.
2: This is really good. Get ready for this.
1: Arriba, arriba. The sensor in the ball is 14 grams.
3: I'm just going to speak like I'm talking to a Colombian drug lord. It's crazy how good that is.
1: The players can't tell the difference.
3: Are you doing the accent now?
1: I'm staying.
2: Is this Susanna?
3: Is this Pablo?
1: I can't do the accent. You guys do it.
3: No, it's good. So I have a question.
1: Yes.
3: Do they plug a USB in to get the data?
1: Most presumably. I haven't got to.
3: I can see a picture.
1: That's recharging it. Charging the ball. Because I always wanted to know if the players could tell the difference, but they can't. It's not much difference in weight. It's only 14 grams.
3: It could not impact the weight or the aerodynamics of the ball.
1: It doesn't.
2: Unless teams start losing, then they'll blame it on the ball, obviously.
1: And you can buy it if you want.
2: That's pretty cool.
1: You can buy it. It's $240.
3: But what are you going to do with it? What data are you getting at?
2: Me down the local park just kicking it. Me and Suze just rolling down to the park and just, Suze, how fast did I kick that?
3: I like it though.
1: You kicked it very fast.
3: That was Mexican Sue?
1: Yes.
3: Yeah, right. That was better. You're actually getting better at it.
5: I can't even get offended because it's so far
1: off. You do Mexican and I'll see if I can copy it, Nick.
2: Oh, you kicked the ball so fast, eh?
1: Okay. Oh, you kicked the ball so fast, eh? Oh, you kicked the ball so fast, you run down the field and you kick the ball so fast.
3: That's so good. There's two Mexican couple just down at New Farm Park.
5: Yeah, Saturday.
3: Kicking an AI football around.
2: That's what we do.
1: Arriba, arriba.
2: Now, can we drill down on something else?
1: Yeah, go for it.
2: There is no live site, from what I've researched, in Brisbane yet for the World Cup.
3: What?
2: I have not seen one for King George Square or South Bank yet. Which we
3: surely
2: definitely
3: there's a live site.
1: There usually is.
3: We were talking last week about how important live sites are.
2: 100%. There needs to be one. I don't know if we need to get Shrindog on and discuss that because
3: I'd be very surprised if Shrindog hasn't got one organised.
1: Yeah, because Melbourne's got four and Sydney's got four.
3: Come on.
2: We need one.
1: We need at least one.
3: Australia
2: versus Turkey next Sunday at 2 p.m. Great time to watch some football.
3: I'm trying to think of traditionally where, you know, when the Brisbane announcement happened for the Olympics, Susan, in 2021. I know you were.
1: I was in Japan.
3: You were in Japan, as I was. But where was that?
1: South Bank. Yeah, South Bank. They do that grassy area. They do a lot of live sites there. And for the Tokyo Olympics, couldn't you watch it there?
3: Yes.
1: Yeah. I love live sites.
2: We need a live site. We'll chat to Shrindog next week, I think, maybe about that, and try and push for that.
3: I'd be extremely surprised if Shrindog isn't all over this, but South Bank seems like the obvious place to do it.
1: Yeah. The last bit I want to talk about with the World Cup is Tim Payne, New Zealand soccer player. Up to 5 million followers now.
2: 5 mil.
1: I just checked it out.
2: Jeez.
1: Isn't that crazy?
3: That is nuts.
1: What's going to happen to him? How's he going to play? Is he going to be famous?
2: How's he going to hold on to those followers when the cup's over?
3: Oh God, old cynic over here. Yeah. He's already raining on Tim Payne's.
2: Get back to positivity, eh?
1: Yeah.
3: I can't believe that's still going up. That could go to 10 mil.
2: Oh, that's crazy.
1: Everyone follow him.
2: Follow Tim Payne.
1: I started today.
2: Okay.
1: Today. I started today.
2: You started today.
3: Aussie's 1 millionth.
2: Yeah. Well, yeah, that's right.
3: Legit. It went from 999 to 1 mil the second I followed him.
2: There you go.
3: It's a fascinating story.
2: Yeah. Nick Lutzy and Susie O'Neill on Nova.

0: Bloodsy and Susie O'Neill.
1: What's been grinding your gears?
2: I love this segment because we get all the, what's the word? I was going to say.
3: Purge.
2: I was going to say shit, then I was going to say crap. Okay, we're purging ourselves.
4: You said both.
2: We're purging.
3: Like how you edited.
2: We're purging ourselves for the weekend to feel better. And can I start it?
5: Of course you can.
2: Because on the way here, something happened to me. I was driving my car into work here. Someone pressed the
4: love your jacket, by the way.
2: The crossing.
5: You're doing nice today.
2: Someone pressed the crossing button at the lights and then walked across when it was bare.
4: I'll tell you what,
2: I just stopped.
4: Totally. And if that happens to me, I'm late for work, by the way.
2: Yeah, exactly. I was like, don't press the button if you're going to just walk across and there's no cars.
4: At that hour of the morning.
2: We're going to stop and wait for nothing.
5: It's a sackable offence. They can't be doing that.
2: Annoying.
5: They can't be doing that.
2: Yeah, can I feel better now?
5: Can I, on the council... this has never happened to me before. Our council did not pick up our yellow bin this week.
2: You can ring up and get it redone.
5: Why should I have to?
2: Because there must have been...
5: That's their job.
2: Why do I try and defend
5: them? Why you don't defend them?
2: That's disgusting.
4: No, it's just you're a lovely person.
2: That's disgusting.
5: Our yellow bins didn't go out. And so now I've got a fortnight of yellow bins.
4: Yellow's the recycle one.
5: Recycle.
4: Right?
5: Yes, Dave.
2: Disgraceful, disgusting.
4: I should probably know that by now, shouldn't I?
3: You've been putting your green out for your recycle.
4: I've never seen a green one.
5: We don't have
4: a green one.
5: Yeah, you don't have a yard.
4: Oh, that's for the cuttings.
2: That's for the cuts.
4: Cuttings.
3: To the big boy bin.
4: Right, okay, so you got the recycled stuff.
5: Yeah, anything for you this week, or are you on a... you seem pretty happy.
4: No, I'm pretty good, actually.
5: Well, Jack out of Bray Park's got one. Good morning, Jack.
6: Good morning, how are you going?
5: Good, what do you got?
6: Now. What grinds my gears is that it's weather-related. The weather, all week, beautiful. You go drive across the bridge, the bay's beautiful. Yeah. It comes to the weekend, it's blowing a gale.
4: It was windy this morning.
6: You can't get out on the water. Yeah, it's so windy. I'm working in Redcliffe today and it is just blowing a gale.
2: My husband was blowing up about this too, pardon the pun, because he wanted to go boating as well this weekend and he said it's too windy. The westerlies are too strong.
4: Oh, so fishing's out for the weekend.
6: Yesterday was beautiful. Absolutely glass on the bay. Today, terrible.
4: It looks nice. I mean, there's blue skies.
5: Yeah,
4: but
5: is it
4: blue skies over the weekend, Jack? Or is it
6: it's just, blue
4: just windy?
5: Just,
6: windy. Terrible conditions.
5: Southerlies everywhere.
4: Yeah, right.
2: Southerlies.
5: Jeez. What did he say? Westerlies.
4: Somethingies.
0: Nick Lutzy and Susie O'Neill on Nova. Whether you're a diehard country fan or just country curious, Nova's Fresh Country has got you covered.
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1: What's been grinding your gears?
2: Get it all out. Get it all out, people. Urge. So we can go into the weekend feeling clean and fresh and friendly. Wade from Wishart, what's grinding your gears?
3: What's grinding my gears is when you go for a job interview and nobody has the courtesy to actually get back in contact with you to let you know if there's been any progression.
4: Just too close to the bone, Wade.
2: Yes.
5: Very close.
6: Very close to the bone.
2: Happened to me, Wade. How frustrating is it? And you think you start to think you've gone terrible in the interview.
7: We never
3: have. Yeah. It just leaves you hanging and you're just like, well, what did I do wrong? I thought I nailed it. And you just don't get any response.
2: Yeah,
5: that's, a bit rude,
2: that's
5: isn't
2: really
5: it?
2: Bad. Did you record it? Record your interview? Because I started to think maybe I should have recorded mine so I could go over it and see why they
7: just
2: weren't getting back to
7: though,
2: me.
7: Cringe though, listening back to everything you said.
2: Actually, yeah, true.
3: Yeah.
5: And Wade, you sound awesome. Like, you keep going to those bloody job interviews, you'll get one, mate.
3: Yeah, thanks.
5: Rock on, mate.
4: You do you.
2: I love that.
7: Lisa out of Caboolture. Let's. What do you got? Let's grind.
8: Oh, real estate agents and property managers.
5: What was it? Property managers.
4: Real estate agents and property managers.
8: Yeah, definitely. We're buying and selling and we have investment properties and they just lie. They just lie all the time.
4: Did you even
8: check the property? Because now someone's moving out and there's $10 million worth of fix-ups to do, but it was fine.
2: Yeah, that sounds stressful.
5: And also, why do we have to see what they look like on billboards? And I say that knowing that I'm on the we're on the side of buses
4: as
5: well.
4: Like idiots,
5: why that's important, I don't know either. But
4: it's always like, trust us, buy with us. You're like, does that make anyone think that they can trust you?
5: And some of them don't even look that good, you know?
8: Yeah.
5: You know what I mean?
4: Like,
5: do you think he's that sexy that I'm going to buy a house of that dude? And you know who you are, guy on the north side? He knows who he is. He's listening right now.
2: I've got some friends who are real estate agents, so I just want to say I like you, my friends.
5: Because we want to name them. Or
2: Christine.
4: Slam them, but on air we'll just keep that one. Yeah.
5: Anyone else?
2: AK.
5: Yeah, I want to say I'm not talking about you, Patrick. But you know who I'm talking about, Patrick.
4: You get it, Pat.
5: Yeah.
4: Lisa, Bronx tickets, Centuro money as well. Brent from Pimpin'Bar. What's grinding your gears?
2: Where?
9: Mate, what's grinding my gears on a bit of a daily at the moment?
5: What?
9: You get some traction on the highway and then all of a sudden you hit traffic and it's all people just bog on the other side at another accident.
5: Not even on your side. Yeah, that's annoying.
2: Peak hour traffic starts so early. I drove out to Sunnybank with my parents the other day.
4: That's where you're from.
2: At 2:45 p.m, it was like it was peak hour. And I knew that when I used to go on that freeway at 5 p.m. after swimming training, it was fine. And now at 2:45, traffic jam.
5: Yeah.
4: We're growing.
2: That grinds my gears.
4: The city's growing.
9: Flashing lights, you never know.
5: COVID changed all our behaviours, I reckon.
4: Yeah, it did. Changed the movements.
5: Like it's peak hour at bloody. You're on the M1 at 5 a.m.
2: Yeah.
4: Yeah.
2: It's peak hour.
5: It's ridiculous.
4: But also, people sticky-beaking for accidents is annoying. Because it does slow it down so much. And just how? Just a few cars going 20k slower.
5: That's all it takes, mate.
4: So, sorry, where are you from, Brent?
9: Pimpin'Bar.
4: I said, what did I say?
5: You said Pimpin'Bar.
2: What did you say?
4: I had a week. Apologies, Brent.
2: You're a little drummer boy. Pa-rum-pum-pum. Pa-rum-pum-pum.
5: It was an obscure reference, but a good one nonetheless.
4: Very niche. And also the little thing. That's a two-for-one there, so he's a drive-by. Kay from Bridgman Downs. Wrap us up. What's going on in your gears?
10: Good morning. How are you guys?
2: Better now that I've got out my filth out of my body.
10: I'm getting really frustrated with people not saying thank you anymore.
2: Oh yeah.
4: Like whereabouts? Yeah, just in general public? Or?
10: Like, literally in life, like, if you're in the shopping centre and you let someone go past you or you give way to someone and nobody says thank you anymore. And you know what I'm finding? It's the older people too.
5: Yeah.
2: Oh, really?
5: They reach an age where they just don't care anymore.
4: Yeah, the boomers.
5: You're right.
10: Yeah.
5: Because we had someone...
10: They've got some sort of entitlement to them now.
4: Oh, they do, don't they?
5: Yeah.
2: What age is this?
4: Bought a house for 30K.
5: Yeah.
4: Back in the day, and don't say thank you.
5: It's the over 50s.
4: It is. Everyone, 50 and under is fine, I think.
5: Yeah.
4: But 50 and under
5: is fine.
4: My goodness.
2: Take offence.
5: But like, because we had this person last week, you know, when your road narrows and those little, and you know, not giving the wave.
2: Oh, yeah.
5: Same deal. It's always old people.
10: Yeah, that too.
4: Yeah.
10: That too. Mine's more like in person. If you step out of the way for someone,
2: in real life,
10: when you could have walked through yourself, but you were being polite.
5: Everyone today, say thank you to someone today.
4: Yeah.
10: Yes, everyone, say thank you to someone. My, it will make their day better.
2: My kids pull me up on not having niceties in retail places.
7: Oh, what do you do?
2: So when I get really anxious, I leave out a lot of words. I don't know if you've noticed that.
5: Is this at Costco?
2: No, it's just to buy a cinnamon bun at the shops. Have you heard the story?
5: No.
2: So I really wanted to buy a cinnamon bun.
5: I mean, why are you bringing another sweet into the shop at this point? I mean, we're having enough dramas as usual.
7: And tomorrow's National Donut Day.
5: Yeah, anyway, I don't mention that yet.
7: Today.
2: You know what? Just forget it.
7: No, go. Come on.
2: Okay, and so I really wanted to buy this cinnamon bun.
5: She needed that then. Yeah, right.
2: And I walked up, and I was confused about what I was going to do, so I just walked up to the lady and I said, two cinnamon.
5: Oh, really?
2: And my daughter came up to me, and she put her hand on my shoulder again. And she, my
5: daughter, that's very condescending.
2: To the shopkeeper said, what my mother is trying to say.
5: Did she really?
2: Can I please have...
5: How embarrassing.
7: It's like you've gone stale.
5: Did she really?
2: Yes, because... It was around Christmas time and my daughter said to me, Mom, it's so hard being a retail worker. I said, I wouldn't know. I've never done it.
0: Nick, Lutzy and Susie O'Neill. Nova.

0: Lutzy and Susie O'Neill.
1: I was at a function last night with Greg Norman, the golfer. So actually, Lutzy was there too. It was a Brisbane 2032 function. They had the, it's really hard to explain, the International Olympic Committee head of the coordination commission that meets with the organising committee of Brisbane. Visited.
2: Okay.
1: And so it was a reception for her. Her name's Mikey.
2: Where's she from?
1: The Philippines.
2: Right.
3: But her job is kind of to make sure we're on track.
1: Yeah.
3: And send that back to the IOC.
1: The right.
3: So she's very important.
1: Yeah, yeah.
2: So she's like a snitch for the IOC.
1: A mole. She's a mole.
3: We did not say that.
2: They come in and go, she goes, I haven't started anything. They are behind on Vic Park.
3: There was a protest at a park.
2: There's still going to be a lot of park left.
1: Well, that's funny. So I was on a panel as part of the reception. There was about 80 people there that were from different sport and organisations and the media. And
3: that's the first time I've seen the shark. Greg Norman, I guess if you're a younger listener, maybe you don't know, he's a legend of Australian sport and golf specifically.
1: Yeah.
3: I haven't seen him since I was a kid in person.
1: I've never spoken to him
3: before last night. Neither have I, really.
2: What's he like in person? He looks like a real character.
1: He was pretty quiet, actually. Yeah. He was I would say he's very statesman-like now. Statesman-like.
3: Very much so, because he's always been measured. My impression of him is he was quite an outspoken kind of person.
1: Same.
3: He was very measured last night and grateful, #grateful, to be in the position he is, because he's on the organising committee board.
2: Right.
3: Which I think is fantastic.
2: Yeah. Because
3: the Shark is, I don't think there'd be a better person in the world as far as business connections. Like, the Shark has made his big money out of post-golf.
1: Yeah. Not golf, yeah. Well, he said that he was on the board as a sports person, ex-sports person, and as an entrepreneur.
3: Yeah.
1: That's what he brings to the board. He was super passionate. I was on the panel with Greg Norman, it was myself, and Shrindog.
2: Yeah.
1: And they asked us all questions about Brisbane and the Olympics. The last question was interesting, wasn't it? It was like, when...
3: I'll
1: find the exact question.
3: The exact question, because it's important.
2: And they ask all
3: three. And it's a good one that people can think about, this answer, everyone listening now.
2: Because they were asking all three of you the same questions, and everyone was sort of just going...
3: Well, the last question she asked, the lady who was a Paralympian, who was the moderator, was asked the three, Shrindog, the Shark, and Butterfly. I don't know why I did that. All the same question, which was, Susan, and this is one that I want everyone to have a think about, kids in particular.
1: When the world arrives on our doorstep in 2032, what's the one thing you hope they'll fall in love with?
2: Ooh.
3: I think that's a great question.
1: What's the one thing they'll fall
2: in love
1: with?
2: Tough to answer in the moment. Like, you'd go to a few different places. Where did you...
1: I said...
3: I immediately had an answer.
1: Yeah.
2: Okay.
1: First of all, I said... I kind of said the people, because I was comparing to the Sydney Olympics. And what made the Sydney Olympics so great is I said public, I hate that word, though. The people who lived in Sydney embraced the games, and there was a feeling around it and a vibe around it that made the Sydney Olympics so special. And I think that's what we will do as well in Brisbane.
3: And I'd love that you said that, because I was talking to our friend David Lyons, and I said, I hope Susie says the people, because the people and the fact that the people are in love with where they live is the most powerful statement we can make. And you think of any great holiday, any great trip you've been on, as great as architecture and nature and everything is, it's the people that make any experience. And I think that's the one thing we can shine.
1: Did anyone talk about, did Greg say a bit about tourism as well? Because... a lot of, like, for example, Barcelona. I went to the Barcelona Olympics in 1992. Barcelona. That was not a tourist destination at all back then. Like, no one went there at all. No, they did the Olympics so that they would become...
2: and now it's a massive hotspot.
1: So much so that now the people who live there don't even want tourists.
2: Yeah.
1: They get so many tourists, isn't it?
3: Actually. Yeah.
1: But, so...
3: Well, no, of course. And the Shark also said, and he didn't reveal, Susan...
1: Yes.
3: He said... And he looked over at Andrew Liveris, who's the boss of the organising committee, and said, I can't tell you this, but the Shark said he has a quote-unquote big idea for the Olympics that he can't reveal yet.
2: Ooh.
3: And when the Shark says he's got a big idea, I'm thinking it's something tourism-related, but we don't know what it is.
2: Okay.
3: He wouldn't tell us. I don't know when he's going to tell us, but Greg Norman has a quote-unquote big idea.
2: Mm-hmm. Hey, that's exciting.
3: For the Brisbane 2032 Olympics and Paralympics.
2: What was his answer to the thing people love about Brisbane the most?
1: He said the smell and the sounds.
2: The smell.
1: And then he spoke about how in Brisbane you wake up early because the
2: sun's up.
1: The sun's up.
2: Yeah.
1: And the birds are chirping and it's energized, yeah. and that you can smell it in the air. It's a different smell from America.
2: Mm, it smells like desire.
1: Yeah.
3: And then Shrindog said,
2: "Oh yes."
1: Well, what did he say?
3: He said
2: the government. He reminded
3: the shark that Pinkenbar near the airport has a sewage treatment plant, so don't smell that when you arrive.
0: Nick Lutzy and Susie O'Neill.
4: It's Ricky Lee and Tim.
5: Now, when it comes to live music, you think about Wembley Stadium,
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5: The Sydney Opera House, Caesar's Palace.
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1: It's Nick, Lutzi and Susie O'Neill's
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3: All right, hey, settle down, settle down. We only have time for one question each, please.
4: Susie, Nick Davis, World Cup watch. Of course, we mentioned earlier in the show that still no live site has been set up for the Socceroos and the Brisbane public to watch the World Cup. Would you consider, given the extravagant size of your estate, donating one of your cinema rooms to the people of Brisbane to watch the World Cup?
5: It's a very good idea.
6: That'd be nice, actually.
5: Or the backyard.
6: Or the backyard. Or even the boat. It would fit a fair few people on there.
5: Yeah. It's a very good idea.
7: I can't even answer that.
6: Yeah.
7: It would probably not fit enough people.
6: Still waiting to go to Susie's house, Lutzi. I keep just dropping
7: I'm
6: hints.
7: Not crossing
6: Come on.
7: Public and private.
6: What?
7: I'm not crossing work with personal.
6: But we're friends, right?
7: But not friendly enough to come to my house.
5: I went to a house once.
6: Well, yeah, I'll get
5: it. In fairness, I've only known it 30 years.
7: That was before we were working together.
6: Okay, give me
5: was
6: a...
5: I was too.
6: Give me a slither. Give me a boat ride.
5: No, I saw that...
7: No.
5: I saw your pool in the backyard that time.
6: Give me a slither.
7: Actually, sorry, you've been twice.
5: You had one of those jet pools.
7: I did have a jet pool.
6: What?
5: Probably sponsored.
6: Oh, jeez.
7: It was.
6: Where you swim against the current.
5: Yeah.
6: That's cool.
5: In the backyard.
6: Put me in that thing, I'll fly away.
5: Was I not working with you then?
7: You were, sorry, but you came over originally when you were borrowing my togs to do the greatest water slide competition for this radio show. Do you remember that?
5: Yeah.
7: Which you never wore. Then you came over again and we were getting fitted for Maui gym sunglasses.
6: Oh, yeah.
7: With Bonnie.
6: Why'd
7: you all come to my house? The whole team did.
6: I'll message Cliff. He'll have me over. And you'll just come over one day. You won't even know. And then me and Cliff will be on the back deck having a cup of tea. I was like, oh, hi, Susan. What are you doing here?
7: That's interesting. I'm going to see what happens in that space.
6: Okay.
7: Cliff, nothing against you.
5: Jesus.
8: Bin Chicken Bulletin here.
6: Ah,
8: Nick,
6: yes.
8: Queensland Day is tomorrow. They're away for a little bit. What did you miss about Queensland in that time?
6: What didn't I miss?
5: You know, people with teeth.
6: the Newcastle joke.
5: The
6: weather is the biggest one. I mean, it's warm here. It's winter, and you can wear a singlet in the middle of the day. It's fantastic.
5: Don't though.
6: I don't. Obviously, wouldn't. Sometimes topless. I miss the passion. The passion we have for our fair state and the love we have for
5: our
6: city.
5: Boom.
6: And I missed it around Origin time. It's good to be back for that.
5: When you arrived back, could you sense an excitement around people that are living here?
6: Absolutely.
5: That's an interesting point because I feel it, but I didn't leave.
6: But also how busy and big it's got since I left.
7: Changed.
6: I was away for 6 years. It's changed so much. And with the Olympics coming, it's just like, it's a good place to be right now.
7: Does it smell good? Does it smell like energy?
6: Yeah. Oh, bin chicken and energy. That's what I got. It smells delicious and I'm passionate fighter.
5: Love that. Yeah, little fella out of the corner.
9: Yeah, Lutzi Lachlan Sands here from the Toward the Tim Paines podcast.
5: Oh, I like that.
9: If you were to amass 5 million followers within the space of a week,
5: what
9: would you do with your newfound fame?
5: Pretty obvious, OnlyFans. I would go straight to OnlyFans. I'd take those 5 million. I'd focus on a different body part each week.
6: Yep.
7: Why do you need to go to
6: chicken and energy? That's what I got. It smells delicious and I'm passionate fighter.
5: Love that. Yeah, little fella out of the corner.
9: Yeah, Lutzi Lachlan Sands here from the Toward the Tim Paines podcast.
5: Oh, I like that.
9: If you were to amass 5 million followers...

0: Yeah.
1: In Comcom games.
2: Breaststroke.
1: It'll be my titties. I focus on my titties in week one of the Comm games.
0: Yeah, that's nice.
1: For the breaststroke.
2: True.
0: It's a logical choice.
1: And then when the equestrian came on.
0: Yeah.
2: I'm trying to think of something funny.
0: Yeah. What are you going to get?
2: Where's he gone?
0: Because horses are really, they're big creatures.
2: Turn it off.
0: They're massive creatures.
2: Don't say
1: come on, guys. No. I didn't say anything.
2: We're done.
3: 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We'll be taking no more questions.
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3: You are listening to Nova. It is Jace, Lauren and Clint. I can be your hero, baby. Where do we sit on Enrico?
9: Which, you know what? I always liked him, but then I went off him because he turned up to the Melbourne Cup. He turned up to Derby Day and there's very strict dress codes at Flemington.
3: Oh, yeah. What did he
9: and
3: wear?
9: And he wore ripped jeans and a baseball cap.
3: Oh. Did they still get him in?
9: Well, no, they weren't going to. It was a whole thing. And I think, like, Emirates had paid him a fortune to be there. And they were like, you can't come in like that. And then they let him in and he came in for, like, half an hour and did some photos on a photo wall and then took off.
3: And then that's it.
9: Right. Yeah.
3: Well, look, he's about
9: to... I just think respect where you are.
8: Is there's he still with Anna Kournikova?
9: Yeah.
3: They're
9: a cute little family.
8: Yeah, lovely.
3: Yep.
9: They've got three kids, I think.
3: They, he's... Well, I don't know.

0: This is Nova. You got Jace, Lauren and Clint. We are talking kissing. 132410 is our number. What is a kiss you will never forget? Good old Enrique has reposted a video of him pashing a fan at a meet and greet.
1: Iglesias.
2: It was a strange, well, it's a strange sort of kiss, wasn't it?
3: I mean,
1: he doesn't. He's not really into, I mean, well, they're not fully kissing. It's
2: kisses aren't always, you know, beautiful happenings. They can often be awkward, can't they?
0: Question.
2: I mean, more often than not with me, they're awkward.
0: Question.
2: Yeah.
1: Question.
2: Question.
0: Where do we sit on a
2: what? Don't.
0: Hand on the side of the face.
2: Oh, do you know
1: depends
2: what?
1: Depends if you actually like the person. Or
2: but
1: not.
2: That's love, isn't it?
0: Like when
1: nah.
0: they're no,
1: isn't
0: no,
1: it?
0: No,
1: is nah. it not? That's.
0: Love is love.
2: But isn't this?
1: It when does, you really love someone, you just kiss you and get kiss. On with it.
2: Doesn't, doesn't a hand on the on
1: love
2: the side
1: of the face.
2: Love
1: is a kiss on the cheek.
0: Yeah. Love is like, hey,
2: make
0: babe.
2: You feel just warm and love.
1: Yeah, but that's not love. It makes you feel warm.
2: Lust.
1: Desired.
2: Oh.
0: Where do we sit at? Two
2: adored.
0: Hands.
2: Adored.
1: Bit possessive.
2: That's a bit. Well, that's.
1: Two hands is a bit much. Although.
2: Saying your grandma would
1: like,
2: do.
1: A man holding my face with two hands, I'd be like, why am I in a headlock?
0: Yeah, right.
1: Holding a man's face with two hands is different.
2: Oh, is that love?
1: That's love.
0: Oh. Two hands for a girl.
1: I don't know. Love. I don't know. It's been a while. I got to go home and practice.
2: That's love.
0: Hello, Sally.
4: Hello, guys. I'm afraid Lauren's gag reflex is not going to be okay with this one.
0: Here we go.
1: Oh, Sally.
0: Here we
1: go. Oh, you know, don't do this to me.
4: No, I promise you on date one, he seemed normal, a bit of a prankster, a bit jovial. But date two or three, he said he absolutely wanted to be memorable and tongue kissed my whole nose.
0: Sorry?
2: Sorry, in the nose holes.
0: In the nose holes.
4: Yeah, the full mouth over the nose with tongue in other orify. Like
1: orify.
2: In the whoa.
1: Nah. Yeah. Sally, how did you react to that?
4: We dumped him then and there, Lauren. You
1: good
4: taught
1: on
4: me
1: yourself.
4: Well.
2: Tongue
1: good
2: up the
1: you.
2: Bugle.
1: Yeah, that's a see you see you never.
0: I had a girl over hoon on my ear.
1: I nearly swore then. That's disgusting.
0: Where do you sit on the ear?
2: Like, was it a nibble or was it a tongue?
0: It was a tongue.
2: No nibbling?
1: Yeah, people are right into that.
0: Like a nibble, and then I was like, oh, okay.
2: Well, right.
0: And then
1: some people are really
0: it was like she was
1: really
0: giving me a
1: wet
0: willy. Yeah. I was like, oh, Brady's loving it.
1: Yeah, you'd love it.
0: No, oh, yeah. Yeah, he'd be like, fill them all.
1: I hate these conversations with our colleagues. I just hate it.
0: What, you don't like?
2: Do you get into
1: the
2: ears?
5: It's like one of my zones.
0: The tongue in the ear? You like the tongue fully in there?
2: Is it your erogenous zone?
5: It is my erogenous zone, yep. Stick it in. Oh. Repeatedly over and over, make it wet. Yeah.
0: Here's one for you.
2: Oh, jeez. If you've just tuned in.
0: Where do you sit on the belly button?
1: Oh, no. Jason.
2: That's disgusting.
0: Oh, well, just okay. Yep, no. Gotcha. Okay.
1: I just don't like having these conversations with my colleagues. I don't, there's just some things that don't need to be said. Like,
0: are we
1: what
0: colleagues
1: do you do
0: to you?
1: With
0: friends.
1: Your wife in your private time?
2: Well, he didn't
1: totally
2: say
1: fine.
2: He didn't say his wife. He just said he loves it.
0: Might be how he greets the boys. You don't know that.
1: Oh, what you do with the producers when I'm not here is in your private time.
0: Hello, Jack. That's in fun. Mornington.
6: Hey, morning, guys. Mm-hmm. Yeah, I actually stole this story from my wife, but she developed quite early in school, and she got the nickname Boats, having big, long feet. But her first kiss was in about year eight, and her boyfriend at the time was quite a bit shorter than her. So his mates had to go get him a milk crate so that he could meet eye to eye.
0: He stood on a milk crate
1: cute.
0: For the kiss.
1: That's cute.
6: The best part is we still bump into him 20 years later, so it's brought up quite regularly.
1: Oh, I'm sure he'd call love
0: milk
1: that.
0: Crate. I love that you bring it up. That's
1: what
0: so good.
1: What did you say? Her nickname was Boat because she had big feet.
2: Big feet, yeah.
6: Yeah, they're not far off my size, actually.
2: Wow.
7: Jace, Lauren and Clint.
8: Jace, Lauren and Clint.
7: On Nova.
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0: Thanks for joining us. You're listening to Nova. It is Jace, Lauren and Clint with you. We need to have a family meeting.
1: Family meeting.
0: Now, when we have family meetings on this show,
1: a lot of the time they're pretty grim.
0: No, they used to be grim. They have been grim. And then we had those nice family meetings about going to Nova and life looked up.
1: Yeah, but they were fun.
0: But we say anybody that listens to this show is part of our misfit family.
2: Yeah.
0: And so like when big life things happen, you know, we like to call a family meeting.
1: I prefer a dysfunctional than misfit.
0: Dysfunctional family.
2: We are a bit of a dysfunctional family. Yeah. We're a beautiful dysfunctional family.
1: Big happy family.
2: And look, this is a really cool moment and one that I want to celebrate. I am completely overjoyed and I'm really emotional about it actually, but I want to share with Melbourne the fact that I'm going to become a dad.
1: Yay!
0: Our child is having
1: a baby.
2: It's been a real special time for me, my family and my friends.
0: Yeah.
2: I got the chance to share the news with both of you individually. And this is a moment where I can share the news with our beautiful listeners.
0: Hey.
2: And my heart's pounding right now because it's a big moment for me. Personally, it's a big moment for my family and it's going to be a big moment for us as well because I can't wait for nothing more but to share this with you guys as well. So you can probably hear my heart.
0: Absolutely. But
1: you can take a big breath. You said it out loud.
0: How do you feel now that it's out?
2: I feel great. I've always felt really, really comfortable with it and, you know, we'll explain it shortly, but it feels really momentous this morning because, you know, I'm really proud of what I'm about to embark on and do something that I've always wanted to do. I've had this yearning to be a dad for a long time. You know, it probably stretches back to when my nephews and nieces were first born. So I've got, for way of background, my brother Ryan has two beautiful girls, Ruby and Lila. One of them is about to turn 18, like it was 18 years ago that she was born. And then I've got two nephews who have come into my life more recently. And I guess seeing the girls grow up and see Ryan and my sister-in-law, Karen, be such beautiful and doting parents to them and what they've experienced, just there was always something inside of me that knew that I wanted that.
1: Mm. And you're a great uncle. I've seen you star in that role as an uncle.
2: Yeah.
1: And now it's your turn.
0: He's now doing pickups on a Friday. He's doing training.
2: Yeah.
1: He's been in practice.
2: I'm in education. I mean, there's a lot of things.
0: You'll be a great dad.
1: You're going to be a great dad. And we're so proud of you.
0: I'm so happy for you.
1: And we're so excited for you. Your little boy or girl has absolutely hit the jackpot having you as a dad. And I'm so thrilled
2: for you. Thank you so much.
0: You don't have to grow up.
2: No, I think I do.
1: I think you might need just a little bit. But Clinty, there will be a lot of people asking a lot of questions because you are a single guy.
2: Yep.
1: And as we know, it takes two to tango.
2: It does take two to tango.
1: And I know that it's really private what you've decided to do. But I also know you want to talk about that.
2: I think it's important we talk about it as well because I know that there's going to be a lot of people out there who. It may spark a conversation with them. You know, even some of my friends, my single friends who I've spoken to about it in recent time, it's almost been a penny drop moment for them as well. You know, there are real options out there and I'm really excited to talk about it.
0: All right, I'll tell you what, we'll take a break.
2: Yep.
0: We'll come back. But if you're just joining us and wondering what we're talking about.
2: Your mind's blown right in that instant.
0: give them the headline again.
2: I'm going to be a dad, Melbourne.
1: Yay!
0: Daddy Clint.
2: Oh, no, you can never say that ever again.
1: I'm not into that.
0: Have you registered them for an MCC membership yet?
2: No.
1: They got to be
2: when
1: born
2: the baby's
1: first.
2: Born. Actually, is Daddy Clint handle on Instagram available?
1: I'll check it out.
0: Okay, we're going to come back and dive into it more, but it's a celebration this morning. Daddy Clint is on the air with
1: us. Stop saying that.
0: Okay, sorry.
1: It is not going to be Jace, Lauren and Daddy Clint.
0: Oh, we're not changing the name again.
2: No.
3: Jace, Lauren and Clint.
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2: 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In Mount Cola, a burst water main on the Pacific Highway near Cowan Road with southbound traffic affected. The M1 southbound from the Hawkesbury River Bridge to Arunga, still only a 13-minute run. 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Weather today, shower or two, tops of 20 across Sydney and the west. Right now it's 10 degrees on Sydney's Nova 96.9. 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
3: Good morning, Amelia Robehart with your latest news update. Former Australian of the Year and pioneering cancer specialist Professor Richard Scollier has died at the age of 59. The globally respected melanoma expert passed away 3 years after being diagnosed with an aggressive brain tumour. In a heartfelt open letter released after his death, Professor Scollier said he hoped to be remembered simply as a proud everyday Aussie. A new poll shows Prime Minister Anthony Albanese's approval ratings fallen to its lowest point since he took office. According to the latest news poll, 60% of Australians say they're dissatisfied with Mr. Albanese's performance. It marks the first time since Tony Abbott's final months in 2015 the dissatisfaction with a sitting Prime Minister reached 60%. The survey also indicates a significant shift in party support, with One Nation overtaking Labor to become the country's most popular political party. The family of Daniel Turpin, a 35-year-old spear fisherman killed in a shark attack off Western Australia's south coast, have described him as an adored husband, son, brother and uncle, with a lifelong love of the ocean. He is the third spearfisher to die in a shark attack in Australia in just 3 weeks. Pakistani mediators have met with Iran's foreign prime minister in Tehran to discuss potential peace talks with the US. The meeting comes amid fresh missile exchanges between the two nations, testing an already fragile ceasefire. President Donald Trump's claimed Iran is eager to negotiate, but NBC told the Gulf state is too proud to back down. And the Australian Tax Office is pursuing more than $4 billion in overdue penalties and fines, nearly double previous years. The ATO says much of this stems from failures to lodge tax returns, with accountants noting a significant increase in compliance action over the past year.
1: Nova Sport.
3: Updating sport, round 14 of the NRL wrapped last night with Tigers coach Benji Marshall blasting his side's embarrassing performance after they were thrashed 68-0 by the Panthers. The Sharks beat the Dragons 34-12. And Alexander Zverev's captured his first Grand Slam title, defeating his Italian opponent in a dramatic five-set French Open final overnight. The second seed became the first German man to win a major since Boris Becker at the 96 Australian Open, prevailing for 4 hours and 16 minutes on court. The victory is Zverev's fourth appearance in a Grand Slam final. Yeah.

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13: 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In Mount Collar, a burst water main on the Pacific Highway near Cowan Road is affecting southbound traffic. The M4 eastbound from Algoa Road to Church Street, a 20-minute run. 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Whether today a shower or two, tops of 20 in the city and the west, right now it's 10 degrees on Sydney's Nova 96.9. 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
14: Good morning, Amelia Roberhart with your latest news update. Former Australian of the Year and pioneering cancer specialist Professor Richard Scollier has died at the age of 59. The internationally respected melanoma expert passed away 3 years after being diagnosed with an aggressive brain tumour. In a heartfelt open letter released after his death, Professor Scollier said he hoped to be remembered simply as a proud everyday Aussie. Almost 950 Australians have been recognised in this year's King's Birthday Honours list. Gender equality advocate and former Senator Natasha Scott-Despoja Boyer is among five recipients awarded the prestigious Companion of the Order of Australia. A large majority of voters believe Australian politics are in need of a major change. The latest news poll shows primary support for One Nation rising to 31%, placing it 1 point ahead of Labor.

0: bump. Nearly 70% of respondents say they support a significant shake-up of the political landscape. The poll also indicating that Prime Minister Anthony Albanese's approval rating has fallen to its lowest level since he took office. Ukrainian President Volodymyr Zelensky has arrived in London for emergency defence talks with the leaders of Britain, France and Germany. The meeting follows a Russian drone strike that partially destroyed an old nuclear fuel storage facility in the Chernobyl exclusion zone. While an emergency inspection team has been dispatched, Ukrainian officials say radiation levels at the site remain normal. And authorities are warning people to get vaccinated against the RSV virus, with over 52,000 cases in Australia so far. There is a free vaccine for people over 70 and Indigenous people over 60. Nova Sport. Updating sport, Reece Walsh is set to return for Queensland in next week's Do or Die State of Origin clash. The Maroons will name their squad this morning, with reports suggesting Walsh will come off the bench. Injury ruling out Pat Carrigan, while Ezra Mam is expected to miss selection. And round 14 wrapped up last night as Penrith stays on top of the ladder after thrashing the Tigers 66-0. Cronulla pulled away in the second half to defeat the Dragons 34-12.
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4: 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I hope it's a nice and cruisy start to your Monday with a coffee in hand and plenty of fresh hits and throwbacks on to start your day. 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Alex Warren.

0: Ariana Grande on Sydney's Nova 96.9. Monday morning, long weekend. Ricky Lee and Tim are back tomorrow morning with your chance to win your way to Niall Horan's dinner party. It's like a three-course dinner with drinks, giveaways, epics. Actually, speaking of giveaways, more Dom Dollar tickets to see him live in Melbourne when Ricky Lee and Tim return tomorrow. Next, got some brand new music you'll love from Somba.
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0: Sombo with 12 to 12. Good morning, this is Nova for the King's Birthday long weekend. How good is a long weekend? Get that extra day to get stuck into the things around the house you've been putting off. Or maybe it's just your zen moment. Whatever you're doing. We'll get the latest from the newsroom for you in a second. If you're out and about, see how those roads are going. Then I'm on with fresh hits and throwbacks. We've got this brand new song from Taylor Swift off Toy Story 5, the new film out later this month. The song was out on Friday. I knew it. I knew you. That is playing after the news.
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16: 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In Mount Cola, a burst water main on the Pacific Highway near Cowan Road and the M5 eastbound from Preston's to the main tunnel taking 17 minutes. 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Weather today, a shower or two, tops of 20 in the city and the west. Right now it's 10 degrees on Sydney's Nova 96.9. 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
17: Good morning, Amelia Robehart with your latest news update. Former Australian of the Year Professor Richard Scollier is being remembered as a trailblazer following his death at the age of 59. The renowned medical researcher was diagnosed with an aggressive form of brain cancer in 2023 and given only months to live. He defied that prognosis, undergoing experimental treatment and surviving far longer than expected. His family confirmed he passed away yesterday in Sydney. Former Australian Democrats leader Natasha Scott-Desboy has been appointed a Companion of the Order of Australia. She's among 950 Australians recognised in this year's King's Birthday Honours list. Ms. Scott-Desboy received the nation's highest honour for her work in preventing domestic violence and championing human rights. The Prime Minister's approval rating has fallen to its lowest point since he took office. The latest news poll shows just 36% of Australians are satisfied with Albo's performance, while 60% say they are dissatisfied. The survey also found a strong majority of voters believe Australian politics is overdue for major change. A funeral for Sydney crime boss Lorenzo Lamaro has been held at a Lakemba mosque under heavy police presence. The service was relocated after shots were fired at a different venue. His death has escalated gangland tensions, with police concerned about potential reprisals. And health authorities are sounding the alarm after more than 52,000 cases of RSV have been recorded in Australia so far this year. Severe infections can lead to pneumonia and can be fatal. The Immunisation Foundation's Catherine Hughes says a free vaccine is available for those most at risk.
1: Nova Sport.
17: Updating sport, the Cronulla Sharks have overturned a 6-point half-time deficit to crush the Dragons at home in round 14, running in five unanswered second-half tries to win 34-12 in the Shire. Earlier, Penrith demolished the Tigers 68-0, the biggest win in Panthers history. And Alexander Zverev has secured his first Grand Slam title, defeating his Italian opponent in a five-set French Open final overnight.
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They just don't make pop songs like it anymore. What a throwback from Vanessa Carlton here on Nova. Morning, it is Aaron Rich. Hope you're having a great day off today. Thank you, Kingy, for having a birthday. Brand new music from Taylor Swift now. We got this on Friday. It's I Knew It, I Knew You.

0: Taylor on Nova. You're going to hear that on the new Toy Story film, Toy Story 5, out later this month. That song she wrote pretty much straight after watching the film. Taylor Swift, I knew it. I knew you. Morning. You got Aaron Rich here. Hope you're having a wonderful weekend as I continue through with your favourite fresh hits and throwbacks. Dom Dolla coming up. Ed Sheeran as well. Stay there.
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0: in for the long weekend. Like, even if you're working like me, it's not all that bad. There's no one in the office. I could do whatever I want. Coming up to the 7 o'clock news, and then I'm on with that brand new song from Josh Fawaz, remixed Madonna's Like a Prayer. It's going to wake you up if the coffee's not doing it for you. Hear it next.
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12: 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In Smeed and Grange, reports of a crash on Hartley Road just off Norellum Road and the M4 getting a good run, Mount Gower Road to Church Street, 22 minutes. Australian Super, nearly $4 trillion. 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Weather today, a shower or two, tops of 20 in the city and the West. Right now it's 11 degrees on Sydney's Nova 96.9. 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
14: Good morning, Amelia Robehart with your latest news update. Former Australian of the Year Professor Richard Scollier has died at the age of 59 after a courageous three-year battle with brain cancer. The internationally respected professor was diagnosed in 2023 and far outlived his initial prognosis after undergoing a radical world-first treatment. His groundbreaking work has paved the way for a new clinical trial now underway in the United States, offering hope to future brain cancer patients. Police are appealing for public assistance as they search for a man they want to speak to over an alleged fatal kidnapping of a Sydney grandfather. 4 people have already been charged over the death of 85-year-old Chris Bargason. Detectives are now looking for a man of Mediterranean or Middle Eastern appearance with long brown hair and a beard who was seen in Sydney's southwest shortly before the abduction. One Nation's overtaken Labor for the first time in news poll history. 31% now support Pauline Hanson's party, putting it ahead of Labor on 30%, the coalition trailing with just 18% of the primary vote. Almost 70% of respondents claim Australian politics are overdue for a big shake-up. 60% dissatisfied with Albo's performance. And the family of Daniel Turpin, a 35-year-old spear fisherman killed in a shark attack off West Australia's south coast, have described him as an adored husband, son, brother and uncle with a lifelong love of the ocean. He is the third spearfisher to die in a shark attack in Australia in just 3 weeks.
13: Nova Sport.
14: Updating sport, Tigers coach Benji Marshall's labelled his side's performance embarrassing after their 68-0 thrashing at the hands of the Panthers. Cronulla beat the Dragons 34-12. To Origin, and Queensland will name their squad for Origin 2 at 9 this morning, with Rhys Walsh hotly tipped to be making a comeback. The Blues will announce their team later on today.
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19: Morning! Happy Monday. Happy long weekend.
18: Hope it's off to a good start for you. Got that warm coffee in hand and ready to see Harry Styles live in New York City. Let's get you on standby when I play American Girls inside the next 10 minutes. First, Josh Fawaz doing Madonna's Like a Prayer.

0: Girls. American Girls, good morning. Happy Monday. This is Nova. We are sending you to New York City to see him live. I will pop you on that all-important standby list. Jetty.
1: That would be wonderful.
0: And Harry Styles, you and three besties could be seeing him because I'm popping you on standby. Good luck.
1: Oh, my God. Thank you. We're going to love it.
0: Are we a Harry Styles fan, Kim?
1: I sure am. I'm ringing up on behalf of my daughter, Paris. She's a huge Harry fan.
0: Good luck. I got you on standby as well as you, Nicole.
2: Oh, beautiful. Thank you so much.
0: Nova, who's this?
3: Hi, Nova. It's Sharon. I want to get tickets for Harry in New York City.
0: Let's get you on standby, doll.
3: Oh, my God. New York City. My girls are going to be so excited if I get into the draw.
0: More chances coming up after 8 o'clock. Keep Nova on next. Sabrina Carpenter, Manchild.
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0: Good morning. This is Nova with Aaron Rich. King's birthday long weekend. I hope you're having a great start to the morning with a warm coffee in hand as we come up to the 7:30 news. And next, more fresh hits and throwbacks to start your day with KO John. Biggest song in the country is still at the moment. But turn the lights off. You're hearing that in minutes.
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18: 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Grey stains are break down the M4 westbound past Beresford Road and the M4 moving well, a 22-minute run from Algoa Road to Church Street. 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
20: Good morning, Amelia Robehart with your latest news update. Former Australian of the Year and pioneering cancer specialist Professor Richard Scollia has died at the age of 59. The globally respected melanoma expert passed away 3 years after being diagnosed with an aggressive brain tumour. In a heartfelt open letter released after his death, the professor said he hoped to be remembered simply as a proud everyday Aussie. A new poll shows Prime Minister Anthony Albanese's approval rating falling to its lowest point since he took office. According to the latest news poll, 60% of Australians say they are dissatisfied with Mr. Albanese's performance. It marks the first time since Tony Abbott's final months in 2015 that dissatisfaction with a sitting Prime Minister reached 60%. The survey also indicates a significant shift in party support, with One Nation overtaking Labor to become the country's most popular political party. The family of Daniel Turpin, a 35-year-old spear fisherman killed in a shark attack off West Australia's south coast, have described him as an adored husband, son, brother and uncle with a lifelong love of the ocean. He is the third spearfisher to die in a shark attack in Australia in just 3 weeks. Israeli air defences have intercepted a barrage of ballistic missiles fired directly from Iran into northern Israel. It marks the first direct Iranian bombardment since a fragile ceasefire took effect in early April, with today also marking 100 days since the conflict began. And the Australian Tax Office is pursuing more than $4 billion in overdue penalties and fines, nearly double previous years. The ATO says much of this stems from failures to lodge tax returns, with accountants noting a significant increase in compliance action over the past year.
19: Nova Sport.
20: Updating sport, the Cronulla Sharks have notched their third straight win, meeting the Dragons 34-12 in the Shire yesterday. The Penrith Panthers underlined their dominance with a 68-0 demolition of the Tigers, one of the biggest wins in club history. And Queensland will name its squad for Origin 2 at 9 o'clock this morning, and the Blues will confirm their side after this afternoon's Bulldogs-Eels clash. And Alexander Zverev's claimed the French Open crown, defeating his Italian opponent in 5 sets to secure his first major title.
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0: Nova is sending you to New York City. You want to see Mr. Harry Styles. And by the way, you'll see him before he hits our shores. Not a bad deal, right? Keep listening for your chance to win. We'll sort you out after 8 o'clock. This is Aaron Rich. Hope you're having a great long weekend. Coming up, Kylie Minogue. We're so stoked she's back with something brand new. It's so good, too. It's called Light Up. It plays next. Fresh hits. Fresh hits and
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0: Good morning, this is Nova with Aaron Rich in for the long weekend. How good's a day off? A bit of a shout out though to our emergency services who are at work today. Or if you are headed into the office, good news for you, there's no one there. It's a chill day at work for you. Next, 8 o'clock news and then brand new music from Taylor Swift. Hits.
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3: 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On the M4 in Merrylands, a van breakdown on the M4 westbound just past Pitt Street overpass. Roselle Building, citybound on the M4 tunnel. City West Link and Victoria Road approaching the Anzac Bridge. And the M5 eastbound Prestons to the main tunnel, 14 minutes. Right now, there are Android deals aplenty at Telstra. 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Whether a shower or two, tops of 20 in the city and the west. Right now it's 12 degrees on Sydney's Nova 96.9. 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
4: Updating sport. In the AFL, the Sydney Swans pulled off a remarkable escape, overturning a 30-plus point deficit against St Kilda. Jai Sarong kicked the match winner in a two-point thriller at the SCG yesterday. Australia's beat New Zealand to secure the Rugby Women's Sevens World Cup Championship in Bordeaux. And Alexander Zverev's claimed the French Open title, defeating his Italian opponent in a five-set final overnight.
2: Nova Sport.
4: Updating sport. The Cronulla Sharks have stormed home with five unanswered second-half tries to overrun the Dragons 34-12 in the Shire yesterday. Earlier, the Penrith Panthers thrashed the Tigers 68-0, the third biggest winning margin in NRL history. Tigers coach Benji Marshall describing it as embarrassing. And the Maroons will name their squad for Origin 2 this morning, with reports suggesting Reece Walsh is set for a recall on the bench at the expense of Ezra Mann. And Alexander Zverev has claimed the French Open title overnight.
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0: Sydney's Nova 96.9. Good morning. Hope you're having a wonderful long weekend. They're enjoying the sleep in, I'm sure. Ricky Lee and Tim, ready to go. Tomorrow they are back. And you can win your way into Niall Horan's dinner party. It's exactly as it sounds. A three-course dinner with drinks, plus more tickets to see Dom Dolla in Melbourne. Ricky Lee and Tim, they're back tomorrow morning from 6. Next, Sam Fender with Olivia Dean. Bring me in.
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0: Hastings and Nova for your Monday morning long weekend. This is Aaron Rich. Thanks so much for hanging out. Hope it's been good for you. So we come up to the 7:30 news. We've got the latest for you. Then Sonny Federa, the Adelaide superstar, with Think About Us to play. And massive throwback from Room 5. It's their first single, the one that pretty much set up their career. Playing that.
1: Fresh hits and throwbacks. Whipper and Kate.
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3: 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And I'd always go in there and I'd go, how do you explain this to the cops? How do you explain this octobong where eight people can get involved? Like, what is that? Is that a sprinkler?
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12: 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On the M4 in Maryland, a van breakdown westbound just past Pitt Street overpass. Rozelle getting busy citybound on the M4 tunnel. City Westlink and Victoria Road approaching the Anzac Bridge. 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Weather today, a shower or two, tops of 20 in the city and the west. Right now, it's 12 degrees on Sydney's Nova 96.9. 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
14: Good morning, Amelia Robehart with your latest news update. The Prime Minister's remembering Professor Richard Scollier as a remarkable man with one of the nation's biggest hearts. The former Australian of the Year died in Sydney yesterday at the age of 59 after a battle with brain cancer. Anthony Albanese says he inspired Australians through his courage and his name will be spoken when a cure for brain cancer is eventually found. An overwhelming majority of voters believe Australian politics is overdue for a big shake-up. The latest news poll survey shows primary support for One Nation sits 1 point ahead of Labor at 31%. Almost 70% of those surveyed endorsed a dramatic change in the political status quo. It also shows Prime Minister Anthony Albanese's approval rating slumping to its lowest level since he was elected to office. To overseas, Ukraine's presidents arrived in the UK for defence talks just hours after a drone strike targeted military sites near St. Petersburg. Vladimir Zelensky is expected to push for urgent ammunition supplies from allied nations after Russia's president rejected his latest peace proposal. Meanwhile, tensions in the Middle East have escalated as the conflict reaches its 100th day following direct Iranian missile strikes on Israeli territory. Tehran launched the retaliatory attacks after Israel carried out a deadly airstrike on a militant command center near Beirut. US President Donald Trump says American troops will remain in the region until the war is resolved. And Taylor Swift has sent crowds wild in New York's Madison Square Garden. There are now reports the pop star may be getting married to NFL player Travis Kelce in Manhattan next month.
13: Nova Sport.
14: Updating sport, the Cronulla Sharks have notched their third straight win, beating the Dragons 34-12 in the Shire. The Penrith Panthers underlining their dominance with a 68-0 demolition of the Tigers, one of the biggest wins in club history. And Queensland set to name its squad for Origin 2 at 9 o'clock this morning, while the Blues will confirm their side after this afternoon's Bulldogs-Eels clash. And Alexander Zverev claimed the French Open crown, beating his Italian opponent in five sets to secure his first major title.
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0: Throwback on Nova, This Love Morning. It's Aaron Rich in for the long weekend. Hope you're enjoying it. If you've got the day off or if you're in at work, enjoying a quieter road. That's what I like about working public holidays. Coming up at 9, your chance to see Harry Styles live in New York City. Next, though, Ray with Where Is My Husband?
1: Academy Award winner Russell Crowe and Daniel McPherson star in Stan's new knockout original film, Beast.
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0: All the things that
1: you're listening to Nova. Happy Monday morning. We are sending you to New York City. You want to see Mr. Harry Styles at the iconic Madison Square Garden? Silly question, Aaron. Of course you do. Details on how you can win this epic prize next. Fresh
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2: 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Mount Kolo, Burst Water Main, Pacific Highway near Cowan Road. Southbounders are affected. At Mascot, all clear at Ridden Street. Joyce and Qantas Drive approaching the domestic airport terminal this morning. The M5 eastbound from Preston's to the main tunnel entry. 17 minutes is all it will take you. Remember, double demerits are in force through until midnight tonight. 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A shower or 2:20 in the city and in our west, currently 12 degrees on Sydney's Nova 96.9.
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3: Good morning, Amelia Robehart with your news update. Former Australian of the Year and pioneering cancer specialist Professor Richard Scollier has died at the age of 59. The internationally respected melanoma expert passed away 3 years after being diagnosed with an aggressive brain tumour. In a heartfelt open letter released after his death, Professor Scollier said he hoped to be remembered simply as a proud everyday Aussie. Almost 950 Aussies have been recognised in this year's King's Birthday Honours List. Gender equality advocate and former Senator Natasha Scott-Desboyer is among five recipients awarded the prestigious Companion of the Order of Australia. A large majority of voters believe Australian politics is in need of major change. The latest news poll shows primary support for One Nation's risen to 31%, placing it 1 point ahead of Labor. Nearly 70% of respondents say they support a significant shake-up of the political landscape. The poll also indicating that the PM Anthony Albanese's approval rating has fallen to its lowest level since he took office. Overseas, Ukrainian President Volodymyr Zelensky has arrived in London for emergency defence talks with the leaders of Britain, France and Germany. The meeting follows a Russian drone strike that partially destroyed an old nuclear fuel storage facility in the Chernobyl explosion zone. And authorities are warning people to get vaccinated against the RSV virus with over 52,000 cases in Australia so far this year. There's a free vaccine available for eligible people.
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3: Updating sport, round 14 of the NRL wrapped up last night with Tigers coach Benji Marshall blasting his side's embarrassing performance after they were thrashed 68-0 by the Panthers. The Sharks beat the Dragons 34-12. In the tennis, Alexander Zverev's captured his first Grand Slam title, defeating his Italian opponent in a dramatic five-set French Open final overnight. The second seed became the first German to win a major since Boris Becker at the 96 Oz Open, prevailing for 4 hours and 16 minutes on court.
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5: Oh yeah? What's that?
4: Sharing a box of irresistible Krispy Kreme original glazed donuts.
5: Oh, mate, made my day. Pass them here.
4: Krispy Kreme is the perfect sweet treat for any occasion. Game day? Girls' night? Post-breakup situationship healing error?
5: Awkward meeting that needs saving?
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7: Good morning, welcome to your Monday. If it's just getting started, how good's a long weekend and a sleep in? Plus, you seeing Harry Styles and NYC. This hour I'm playing him, get ready to call. Now, new music, Martin Garrix and Ed Sheeran.

Long weekend on Sydney's Nova 96.9 morning. This is Aaron Rich. A lovely Monday ahead too, with a top of 20 degrees, sunshine across the city as well. Massive throwback, Fatboy Slim, Praise You on after Ella Langley's Choosing Texas. Sydney's Nova 96.9.

Non-stop Nova, State King's Birthday Monday. I hope you're well. Aaron Rich is my name. Oh, big news. Taylor Swift has announced the wedding venue for her and Travis at the iconic Madison Square Garden, where we're sending you to see her ex, Harry Styles, in NYC. I don't know. Maybe I'm looking into this too much, but having a wedding where your ex also hosts events, that feels strange to me. See Harry live in NYC at Madison Square Garden after Taylor at Nova.

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0: good to have a birthday.
1: 20 degrees across Sydney today. We are non-stop to start your cruisy Monday morning. I hope it's well for you. Thanks for choosing Nova. This is Somba, Homewrecker, Sydney's Nova.

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0: Nova, Harry Styles. Let's go. See him in New York City. You are keen to get there, Jennifer.
1: Yes, that would be wonderful.
0: And Harry Styles, you and three besties could be seeing him because I'm popping you on standby. Good luck.
1: Oh, my God. Thank you. We're going to love it.
0: Are we a Harry Styles fan, Kim?
2: I sure am. I'm ringing up on behalf of my daughter, Paris. She's a huge Harry fan.
0: Good luck. I got you on standby as well as you, Nicole.
3: Oh, beautiful. Thank you so much.
0: Nova, who's this?
4: Hi, Nova. Sharon. I want to get tickets for Harry in New York City.
0: Let's get you on standby, doll.
4: Oh, my God, New York City. My girls are going to be so excited if I get into the draw.
0: Mum of the year goes to you for sure. All right, more chances coming up inside the next 30 minutes. See Harry Styles live in New York City. Want to win this thing? You keep it here, Nova.
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27: 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No major long weekend traffic issues as you head back into Sydney at this stage. Checking the M1 southbound Hawkesbury River Bridge to Woolloonga. 13 minutes is all it will take you. From Wollongong, Princess Motorway, all good for the King's birthday. Mount Kohler, still got that burst water main Pacific Highway near Cowan Road for southbounders. From mountain peaks to coral reefs, Malaysia is the adventure you've been waiting for. 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A shower at 2:20 in the city and in our west. Currently 14 degrees on Sydney's Nova 96.9.
0: Monday morning, let's get into your favourite fresh hits and throwbacks. Ariana Grande proves to me every single time. You don't date a celebrity, you get a song written about you otherwise, especially if it goes bad. Hate That I Made You Love Me from Ariana Grande coming up inside the next 10 minutes. It's Sabrina Carpenter first.